0: 13 weeks, one more day till we get to see Somber at Electric Picnic. Not that I'm counting or anything. Homer Wrecker on Spin, your number one hit music station this summer. Matthew's here, rolling out the hits with Olivia Rodrigo on the way. And hang on for the new one from Alex Warren as well. Fine Place to Die.
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0: Remember Ned's Declassified School Survival Guide from Nickelodeon back in the day? Well, every time I think of Oliver Tree, all I can picture in my head is Coconut Head from the series. Look it up. He's on the way next on Spin after Alex Warren, Fine Place to Die.
1: Running on the TV, a man dressed in black says the tensions and waters are rising. Happiness is treason, fiction is fact, and the storm's always on the horizon.

0: Freya Sky, Silent Treatments. Hate to give it to you, but I kind of have to because I gotta go now. Matthew Matthews moving aside, but not leaving you empty-handed. As always, the hits continue with Harry Styles, Jazzy in there as well. And reminder, if you fancy getting your hands on over 300 grand next Friday on Spin's Cash Machine, fully charged, you've got all those details. They're back from 7 a.m. Good morning, good night, whatever it may be.
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2: Hey, it's Shannon here. First up, Power Ballad starring Paul Rudd and Nick Jonas hit cinemas tomorrow. And in the film, Paul plays a wedding singer and Nick plays a pop star. So I had to ask if the lads ever jammed outside of shooting.
3: We didn't really.
4: There was a great chemistry between you two guys, I have to say.
5: I really liked him and we did. We got on really well. And it was exciting, you know, for me to even sing with him and play music with him. And it's just like, there are a lot of people in the world that would like to be in my shoes right now. It's pretty cool.
2: And finally, Harry Styles has broken his silence on the backlash from fans over his new tour after fans complained they can't even see him. Speaking in Amsterdam, Harry said, the reason why he made the stage like this is because he wanted to be with his fans. I wanted to be as close to as many of you as possible because that's what this tour is all about. Harry clarified, it's about being together, having fun together. Yeah, tell that to the people who can't even see it. Olivia Rodrigo has broken her silence on the criticism for wearing a baby doll dress.
6: I've been on stage in like a sparkly bra and like little shorts and like, which is my right, that's fun. I felt cool and comfortable in that. And like that wasn't inappropriate, but me like fully covered up in a dress that people deemed to be like childlike was inappropriate. It's just this like rhetoric that we're fed as girls since we're so little, which is like, don't wear that because then a man is going to sexualize your body and it's your fault.
2: Moving along, Katie Price has announced that she has found her hubby, Lee Andrews. Yep, if you didn't know, Lee had been missing for 2 weeks after he failed to fly to the UK to appear on Good Morning Britain with Katie. However, she has confirmed she received a phone call from Dubai prison where Lee claimed he was detained on suspicion of espionage and he's expected to be released on Monday after paying a four-figure fine. I see a documentary in the making. Anne Hathaway has nothing to hide when it comes to her snatched appearance. Yep, the actress opened up about those facelift rumors and revealed her secret is that her hairstylist hides small braids under her hair to create a lifted appearance. There you go. Elsewhere, Cynthia Erivo is so done talking about Wicked after shutting down a question in a recent interview.
7: No.
8: No.
7: No. Do you mind if we do another question that isn't about Wicked? Because I feel like I've spent the last 2 years talking about it and I think that we have an opportunity to start talking about something else. Is that okay? And I love Wicked, but I've just talked about it ad nauseum.
2: And finally, Taylor Swift was the female artist with the biggest income in 2025, making $202 million. So will she hold the title this year or will another queen take the throne? And for more of the hottest trending stories, as Spin to your social feed.

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3: Hey, it's Shannon here. First Hope, a power ballad starring Paul Rudd and Nick Jonas hit cinemas tomorrow. And in the film, Paul plays a wedding singer and Nick plays a pop star. So I had to ask if the lads ever jammed outside of shooting.
4: We didn't really.
5: There was a great chemistry between you two guys, I have to say.
6: I really liked him and we did. We got on really well. And it was exciting, you know, for me to even sing with him and play music with him. And it's just like, there are a lot of people in the world that would like to be in my shoes right now. It's pretty cool.
3: And finally, Harry Styles has broken his silence on the backlash from fans over his new tour after fans complained they can't even see him. Speaking in Amsterdam, Harry said, the reason why he made the stage like this is because he wanted to be with his fans. I wanted to be as close to as many of you as possible because that's what this tour is all about. Harry clarified, it's about being together, having fun together. Yeah, tell that to the people who can't even see you. Olivia Rodrigo has broken her silence on the criticism for wearing a baby doll dress.
7: I've been on stage in like a sparkly bra and like little shorts and like, which is my right, that's fun. I felt cool and comfortable in that. And like that wasn't inappropriate, but me like fully covered up in a dress that people deemed to be like childlike was inappropriate. It's just this like rhetoric that we're fed as girls since we're so little, which is like, don't wear that because then a man is going to sexualize your body and it's your fault.
3: Moving along, Katie Price has announced that she has found her hubby, Lee Andrews. Yep, if you didn't know, Lee had been missing for 2 weeks after he failed to fly to the UK to appear on Good Morning Britain with Katie. However, she has confirmed she received a phone call from Dubai prison where Lee claimed he was detained on suspicion of espionage and he's expected to be released on Monday after paying a four-figure fine. I see a documentary in the making. Anne Hathaway has nothing to hide when it comes to her snatched appearance. Yep, the actress opened up about those facelift rumors and revealed her secret is that her hairstylist hides small braids under her hair to create a lifted appearance. There you go. Elsewhere, Cynthia Erivo is so done talking about Wicked after shutting down a question in a recent interview.
8: No.
9: No.
8: No. Do you mind if we do another question that isn't about Wicked? Because I feel like I've spent the last 2 years talking about it, and I think that we have an opportunity to start talking about something else. Is that okay? And I love Wicked, but I've just talked about it ad nauseum.
3: And finally, Taylor Swift was the female artist with the biggest income in 2025, making $202 million. So will she hold the title this year, or will another queen take the throne? And for more of the hottest trending stories, as Finch your social feed.

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2: Hey, it's Shannon here. First Hope, a power ballad starring Paul Rudd and Nick Jonas hit cinemas tomorrow. And in the film, Paul plays a wedding singer and Nick plays a pop star. So I had to ask if the lads ever jammed outside of shooting.
3: We didn't really.
4: There was a great chemistry between you two guys, I have to say.
5: I really liked him and we did. We got on really well. And it was exciting, you know, for me to even sing with him and play music with him. And it's just like, there are a lot of people in the world that would like to be in my shoes right now. It's pretty cool.
2: And finally, Harry Styles has broken his silence on the backlash from fans over his new tour after fans complained they can't even see him. Speaking in Amsterdam, Harry said, "The reason why he made the stage like this is because he wanted to be with his fans. I wanted to be as close to as many of you as possible because that's what this tour is all about." Harry clarified, "It's about being together, having fun together." Yeah, tell that to the people who can't even see it. Olivia Rodrigo has broken her silence on the criticism for wearing a baby doll dress.
6: I've been on stage in like a sparkly bra and like little shorts and like, which is my right, that's fun. I felt cool and comfortable in that. And like that wasn't inappropriate, but me like fully covered up in a dress that people deemed to be like childlike was inappropriate. It's just as this like rhetoric that we're fed as girls since we're so little, which is like, don't wear that because then a man is going to sexualize your body and it's your fault.
2: Moving along, Katy Price has announced that she has found her hubby, Lee Andrews. Yep, if you didn't know, Lee had been missing for 2 weeks after he failed to fly to the UK to appear on Good Morning Britain with Katy. However, she has confirmed she received a phone call from Dubai prison where Lee claimed he was detained on suspicion of espionage and he's expected to be released on Monday after paying a four-figure fine. I see a documentary in the making. Anne Hathaway has nothing to hide when it comes to her snatched appearance. Yep, the actress opened up about those facelift rumors and revealed her secret is that her hairstylist hides small braids under her hair to create a lifted appearance. There you go. Elsewhere, Cynthia Erivo is so done talking about Wicked after shutting down a question in a recent interview.
7: No.
8: Do you mind if we do another question that isn't about Wicked? Because I feel like I've spent the last 2 years talking about it, and I think that we have an opportunity to start talking about something else. Is that okay? And I love Wicked, but I've just talked about it ad nauseum.
2: And finally, Taylor Swift was the female artist with the biggest income in 2025, making $202 million. So will she hold the title this year, or will another queen take the throne? And for more of the hottest trending stories, as Spin to your social feeds.
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you on Fifth Street. 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
2: Hey, it's Shannon here. First up, Power Ballad starring Paul Rudd and Nick Jonas hit cinemas tomorrow. And in the film, Paul plays a wedding singer and Nick plays a pop star. So I had to ask if the lads ever jammed outside of shooting.
3: We didn't really.
4: There was a great chemistry between you two guys, I have to say.
5: I really liked him and we did. We got on really well. And it was exciting, you know, for me to even sing with him and play music with him. And it's just like, there are a lot of people in the world that would like to be in my shoes right now. It's pretty cool.
2: And finally, Harry Styles has broken his silence on the backlash from fans over his new tour after fans complained they can't even see him. Speaking in Amsterdam, Harry said the reason why he made the stage like this is because he wanted to be with his fans. I wanted to be as close to as many of you as possible because that's what this tour is all about. Harry clarified, it's about being together, having fun together. Yeah, tell that to the people who can't even see it. Olivia Rodrigo has broken her silence on the criticism for wearing a baby doll dress.
6: On stage in like a sparkly bra and like little shorts and like, which is my right, that's fun. I felt cool and comfortable in that, and like that wasn't inappropriate, but me like fully covered up in a dress that people deemed to be like childlike was inappropriate. It's just as this like rhetoric that we're fed as girls since we're so little, which is like, don't wear that because then a man is going to sexualize your body and it's your fault.
2: Moving along, Katie Price has announced that she has found her hubby, Lee Andrews. Yep, if you didn't know, Lee had been missing for 2 weeks after he failed to fly to the UK to appear on Good Morning Britain with Katie. However, she has confirmed she received a phone call from Dubai prison where Lee claimed he was detained on suspicion of espionage, and he's expected to be released on Monday after paying a four-figure fine. I see a documentary in the making. Anne Hathaway has nothing to hide when it comes to her snatched appearance. Yep, the actress opened up about those facelift rumors and revealed her secret is that her hairstylist hides small braids under her hair to create a lifted appearance. There you go. Elsewhere, Cynthia Erivo is so done talking about Wicked after shutting down a question in a recent interview.
7: No.
8: No.
7: No. Do you mind if we do another question that isn't about Wicked? Because I feel like I've spent the last 2 years talking about it, and I think that we have an opportunity to start talking about something else. Is that okay? And I love Wicked, but I've just talked about it ad nauseum.
2: And finally, Taylor Swift was the female artist with the biggest income in 2025, making $202 million. So will she hold the title this year, or will another queen take the throne? And for more of the hottest trending stories, as Spin to your social feeds.
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14: I'm Padraig. Here's what's happening. The message from the Road Safety Authority is to never drive under the influence of alcohol and drugs over the bank holiday weekend. A major road policing operation is now underway nationwide. Here's Dan.
15: Gardaí say analysis shows the risk of serious collisions is highest between midday and 9pm during the June bank holiday weekend, with more than 40% of drivers arrested for drug driving aged between 21 and 30.
14: The man who planned a terror attack at a Taylor Swift concert in Austria in 2024 has been jailed for 15 years. Sky's Amelia Harper has been following the hearing.
16: Berenay had planned to target people outside one of her Eras Tour concerts with knives and homemade explosives during this very well-known, famous, sold-out tour.
14: Today is Make Way Day, a national campaign to raise awareness of barriers which exist to those with physical disabilities. Activist Elaine Teague says people are invited to come together to make way for disabled people.
17: It's about awareness and really kind of building inclusive communities and opportunities for disabled people to be part of that community.
14: Sunnis is calling on Cumasú na mBan to take stronger action against misogynistic influencer content online. The domestic violence charity is warning that harmful attitudes towards women are being popularised in the manosphere. Fiona has more.
18: Clients of the charity emphasised their children are on age-appropriate platforms such as Instagram teen accounts, but still come across this content. Sunnis is seeking a meeting with the regulator to discuss these concerns as well as possible solutions.
14: A Blue Origin rocket has exploded during a late-night launch pad test in Florida. Founder Jeff Bezos says it's too early to know what caused the blast. And Tom Hanks says he didn't ask any questions when he was approached about a fifth Toy Story film. This one takes on kids glued to screens, and Tom's got this advice for young people on their devices.
19: Put it down. Turn it off. Do something else.
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14: The Republic of Ireland made their final home bow of the season with a 1-0 win over Qatar in an international friendly last night. Captain Nathan Collins scored the only goal early in the first half. The squad head to Montreal next Saturday for a friendly against World Cup co-host Canada. In the SSE Airtricity Men's Premier Division tonight, Shamrock Rovers hold a 5-point cushion at the summit ahead of hosting their title rivals St Pat's. Sligo Rovers go against Bohemians, where Bo's captain Dawson Devoy is set to feature before linking up with the Ireland squad. And basement side Waterford go to Drogheda United, Dundalk take on Derry City, and Shelburne welcome Galway United to Tulke Park. 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
8: Waking you up
1: 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Frank's and Mackie's breakfast is now served until 11 a.m.
8: Let's go. My David Fiona in the morning.
12: Good morning to you. We've made it. It's Friday.
13: Oh my God.
12: You sound
13: Thank
12: like Janice.
13: God, I do.
12: Oh my God.
13: Oh my God.
12: That's it.
13: So buzzing. It's Friday. Welcome to the weekend, everybody.
12: The long weekend.
13: I'm only working 2 days. Class.
12: Next week.
13: This week. The long bank holiday. Sunday at the VHR Women's Mini Marathon. I have to work Monday though.
12: Sorry, get it right. Sunday isn't work day.
13: Oh, of course.
12: It's an experience with 30,000 women. It'll be a lovely day. You're going to love it. Guys, I'm really sad this morning. Not going to lie. If you're listening, Bar, going to miss you. My brother's on his way to the airport, I think, or maybe he's been dropped off already. I won't hear this, but he's gone back to Australia till who knows when.
13: Oh no, see you later, yeah. Barry.
12: Yeah, so sad. So last night, him and my dad came up. They live in Waterford. Well, my dad lives in Waterford, whatever. And they were coming up last night. I was like, great, I'll see Barry for a few hours. We're going to go to the Two Sisters and everything. And Barry was like, I'm going to meet my friend in Ranelagh. I'll be over in an hour or two. Grand, see you then. So got a text
13: no problem,
12: from him.
13: Barry. That's a good plan.
12: Yeah, well, like, fair
13: go
12: enough.
13: Go meet
12: like,
13: his friend and go, yeah. Then come meet you.
12: Perfect plan.
13: Lovely plan.
12: Lovely plan. Then spend some quality time with your sister.
13: Before you head off for God knows how long.
12: For God knows how long, you know. And got a text from a random number because he doesn't have like data here.
13: Okay.
12: So he needs Wi-Fi. Hi, it's Barry. I've met some other friends. I should be home by midnight or so. And
13: oh
12: I was like, all right, so
13: God.
12: I guess I won't see you then before you go back to Australia for like God knows how long.
13: Oh,
12: so
13: wow.
12: I had to knock on the door this morning and be like,
13: see ya.
12: I got the sleepiest hug. It was like, I don't know, what did he say? Keep smashing it at work, I think was his inspirational sleepy line. I was like,
13: he's definitely regretting that line right now in the taxi going, oh, for God's sake, Emma.
12: I think that's what he said. He was definitely
13: keep smashing it, Emma.
12: Something like that. He was like half asleep, God love him. But
13: I hope he continues to listen for the rest of the show because it's going to be an interesting one. Emma, I hope you have enjoyed sitting down
12: because you
13: probably won't be doing that for the next while.
12: Nope. We've got a big challenge ahead.
13: Big challenge ahead.
12: Of the Women's Mini Marathon. My birthday present, if you will. God, these boys spoil me.
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0: course, Jazzy and Satisfy on Spin with Emma, Dave and Fiona. What's the crack? It is 12 minutes after 7 and it's time for me to get a bit more active on the show this morning.
1: Absolutely. Emma is running the VHI Women's Mini Marathon on Sunday along with 30,000 other women.
0: I mean, I'm the only one doing it, guys. It's so tough.
1: Along with 30,000 other women, and it's going to take place in Dublin and we're very excited for it. Spin are the media partner for the event. So what we've done is, it was Emma's birthday during the week. We got her a lovely t-shirt with her dog Seamus on the front of it. Mm. On the back of it, it says, "Yes, I am Emma Nolan from Spin 103.8 and I'm running faster than you."
0: It's just to get everyone to hate me on the day. Now, just to bring this back a little bit. So last week in preparation for the Women's Mini Marathon, Dave was like all worried because I've been saying like on and off air, I'm just very slow. Like I'll take, you know, I'm not going to be one of the faster ones. I'll be very slow on the day, just so you're prepared for that, blah, blah, blah. So he decided to be very kind and set a challenge on the show where I had to try and beat a Lewis.
1: Oh, yeah.
0: Yes, from Dawson Street to Harcourt Street. And it turned out being like a 1.5 kilometer sprint, if you know that route. I realised I'm not a sprinter. And sadly, midway up Harcourt Street, the Lewis overtook me and I was a massive failure. So this week was my birthday. And I was hoping that Dermot Kennedy might pop into the studio to surprise me.
1: Just because I was surprised by Claire Byrne for my birthday, which by you, and thank you very much for that. So you thought I was going to return the favour,
0: exactly.
1: But I did not.
0: No, instead I was gifted this shirt that I'm wearing that has my dog on the front and the offensive message to everyone else on the back.
1: I'm running faster than you.
0: And I was told that on Friday I needed to walk or run a 10K in studio ahead of the Women's Running Marathon. I think any trainer who's listening right now who, I don't know, is dealing with any of the women doing this on Sunday would say that on the Friday, take it easy, you know, before you do a 10K on the Sunday. But not for David Hammond.
1: No.
0: Out a 10K there before 10 o'clock.
1: What I've done is I went to our marketing manager.
0: That was my birthday present.
1: See, I went to our marketing manager and I said, "Lucy, I would like to get Emma Nolan a treadmill." And she said, "I have one, you can borrow it." And I said, "Grant, that's perfect, actually."
0: So actually, just bring it back. No one gifted me a treadmill. We're borrowing a treadmill from one of the girls in work for 2 hours and I have to
1: But you get to keep that t-shirt.
0: Isn't that great?
1: That's all yours.
0: Isn't that great?
1: So we decided Emma needs to train for the Women's Mini Marathon. Yeah. Needs to do 10K. Just make sure she can. So we thought, why not do it during the show? So Emma Nolan, please hop up on your custom-made pink treadmill.
0: Okay.
1: And for the duration of the show, Emma will be walking.
0: Well, here's the thing. Before we get cracking here, can I just say, we've a massive 8 o'clock today. We obviously have the shortest quiz, which is chaos enough already. Can I just do it between 7 and 8 and 8 and 9? Because I do believe, and I'm not lying or like trying to be cocky, but let's be real about it. I think you could do a 10K in 2 hours. I think we should be okay.
1: Oh, very cocky.
0: No, I'm not trying to be cocky.
1: Very cocky indeed.
0: Okay, here it goes. Let's get the speed up.
1: Do you know what's fantastic is you've wore the squeakiest runners ever.
0: That was a bad call.
1: I've never been this close to you.
0: Guys, I've never had a walking treadmill before. You know, these were all the rage.
1: You walk like the Bee Gees.
0: I'm just getting into my groove, Dave. I'm just getting into my groove. It's not very loud or too distracting, is it? No, it's okay.
1: This is bizarre.
0: We're on 5.7.
1: Emma's literally to the left of me and just doing a full blown, about to do a 10K.
0: I wonder, can you run on this thing? We'll see.
1: We have to go back to Lucy and be like, we broke your machine.
0: My God. We can do a little jog.
1: Oh my God, you can do a little jog.
0: Yeah. All right,
1: mind the cable of your headphones. Yeah,
0: this could be. There was a time years ago that we had a treadmill in the studio for Swaptember and I fell off it and banged into the door and our boss like saw the claim in his eyes as he walked towards us. It could be that again today, Nick.
1: Well, here's hoping not. So, Emma, I don't know, do your job. While also on the treadmill.
0: Okay, Grant. So, here is Lewis Capaldi. Not very motivating, I have to say, but hey, it's Lewis Capaldi.
1: If anything, we'll get you up.
0: You're listening.

0: I love it on Spin. Good morning.
1: I don't know if you can hear that, but Emma Nolan is currently on a treadmill, walking 10K in training for the VHI Women's Mini Marathon on a treadmill that I got her for her birthday that is borrowed from our marketing manager,
0: Lucy.
1: Guys,
0: this spoil me. I must get to some very serious news this morning.
2: Katie Price's.
1: Oh, for God's sake. I was like, Callum's panelling the whole show. I thought he played a song. I was like, she's just about to do a whole thing about Katie Price. What are you playing a song for?
0: Okay.
1: That was genius. Brilliant.
0: We do need to get into it. We finally have some answers when it comes to the mysterious tale of the whereabouts of Katie Price's husband. Now, there was a lot of conspiracy theories going around on this when this all broke a couple of weeks ago. Is Katie Price's husband even real? Has he been AI?
1: I don't think he's real.
0: Well, all will be revealed very soon, and he's going to have to come clean if he is real very soon, because what happened here, in case you don't know, Katie Price married this guy called Lee after knowing him for a matter of days, mm-hmm. right? We won't judge Katie on this. That's fine. This guy, Lee, lives full-time in
1: Why are we not allowed to judge Katie Price? Just out of interest.
0: I just think she's got her own troubles, right?
1: It's like Britney. We're not allowed to judge Britney either.
3: No. Leave him alone.
0: Yeah.
1: Why?
0: They're living their lives their way. But unfortunately, it's caused Katie many problems over the years. And again, in this case, with this guy called Lee. Now, he lives full-time allegedly in Dubai. He claims to be some kind of a lavish billionaire. I'm not sure if that's true or not. But
1: it's pretty easy to find out if someone's a billionaire.
0: I guess. But a few weeks ago, he was due to join her on a Good Morning Britain appearance.
1: Yes.
0: And there was no sign of him. She was like obviously a bit embarrassed. Like they were meant to come
1: did
0: on
1: as a
0: couple.
1: Did she do the interview?
0: I think she went ahead and did it. But she's quite open, isn't she, Katie? Yeah. She was like, Lee's meant to be here and he's not.
1: Yeah.
0: I'm actually quite concerned about him because he was due to land from Dubai whenever and be here this morning. He told me he signed his papers. He told me he signed his visa. He was on his way.
1: Okay.
0: And then as the day went on and time went on, she started getting very concerned, thinking, has he been kidnapped? She said that she got a FaceTime from him. He was in the back of a van. She was terrified,
1: thinking
0: he's been arrested. Something really bad has happened to him. But we have an update. We have on the whereabouts of him. He's currently in Dubai, in prison. They spoke on the phone for 2 minutes yesterday morning, or Wednesday morning. His father helped put them in touch. And she said that the call did come from Dubai's Al Aweer jail.
4: I mean, just don't worry about it, Lee. Just know one thing. You're the most hated man in Britain. He says, what? I said, trust me, you are the most hated man in Britain.
0: So allegedly, she was kind of saying, I think he was arrested for spying or espionage of some sort. But the son has been really digging into the story, as you'd imagine.
1: Yeah, it wouldn't
0: and
1: be like
0: they
1: them.
0: They say that he has been detained over claims linked to a private civil matter. And authorities have confirmed to them that he wasn't arrested on spying charges.
1: I wonder, did the son create him? Did the son go to Katie Price and say, right, we will have an idea to have you constantly in the tabloids, which is good for her. Because she gets press. Will we just create someone for you and just talk about them and we can do a whole story arc about it? If anyone was going to do it, it'd be them.
0: Yeah. His problem is his whole Instagram even looks like AI.
1: That's what I'm saying. He's not real.
0: Did you ever see, what's it called? Ah, sorry, it's not coming to me. What's that? We were all obsessed. It was on Netflix. It was
1: the Tinder Swindler.
0: Yeah. The Tinder Swindler. Do you know when someone just
1: me and you were just locked in, man. The fact I knew that.
0: Man, yeah. Like Tinder Swindler, everything's just way too perfect. Too glam.
1: Yes.
0: The boys put their like Gucci wallet in the picture.
1: If you just tuned in, Emma is currently on a treadmill training for the 10 kilometer VHO Women's
0: also
1: Marathon.
0: Also going really well. But anyway, she's found him. He's alive. He's okay. So she says.
4: And he said to me, "Did you think I was dead?" I'm like, "Yes." We didn't know what had happened, but it doesn't sound like he's had a good time. Put it that way.
0: Okay. But in her final clip here, she's really and you're saying like, "Is he AI?" This is where we're going to really have to get the truth if she stands by what she said in this clip.
4: There's so much speculation about you. It's about time you actually do a sit down interview, video interview. I think the public deserve it because it's gone everywhere. And at the moment, you're hated by everyone and he can't believe it.
1: Met him?
0: They married after a few days. We'll have to wait and see. It has been incredible PR for my queen, Ms.
1: I can't
0: Price.
1: Find her Instagram.
0: And she's deleted her Instagram. She said she's taking a break from everything for a while after the stories over the last few days.
1: Oh my God.
0: So there you go. Kygo and Khalid now. This is Save My Love on Spin with Emma, Dave and Fiona. I'm on a treadmill. So far, so good. I think. It is 7:26. Morning. It was

0: It's Kygo with Save My Love here on Spin, Summer's number one hit music station. If I sound a little bit funny, it's because I'm on a walking treadmill at the moment.
1: She's such a diva, she demanded one. She said, I have to get my steps up. So she said, right, I'm not doing the show anymore unless you get me a walking treadmill.
0: Oh my God, I wish I was that much of a diva. Actually, no, I was gifted this present, which is a colleague's walking treadmill that I have to give back in a while. But we need to get to 10 kilometres for the end of the show in preparation for the Women's Mini Marathon this weekend. I can tell you, I've only surpassed the kilometres, so we have a long way.
1: 9 to go. Perfect. For now, though, every day this week, we have a €200 one for all voucher to win. You can go and get yourself your own treadmill. We're celebrating the release of the epic new live-action adventure, Masters of the Universe. It's in cinemas on the 3rd of June.
0: So after spending 15 years searching for the legendary Sword of Power, Adam finally discovers the truth about his destiny. Returning to Eternia, he finds his kingdom under the rule of the scary Skeletor. And to save his world, Adam must become He-Man and prove that true strength comes from within.
1: It does indeed. Sounds
0: good.
1: That's how you're going to run the mini-marathon, isn't it? True strength.
0: I'll keep reminding
1: you. You know it comes from within.
0: Yeah.
1: There you go. Listen.
0: He-Man will get me through.
1: If you want to win that €200 voucher, all you have to do is open up WhatsApp. And WhatsApp is the word universe. Send it with your name and location to 087-711-1038. That is just the word universe. Send it with your name and location to 087-711-1038. But that's not all, right? If we ring you back, you cannot answer the phone saying hello. You have to answer a very specific way.
0: Yes.
1: Emma, on the treadmill, give us that specific way.
0: It is answering your phone with He-Man's famous catchphrase, which you can hear in a sec, but in case you can't make
1: it
0: out,
1: I have the power, just in case.
0: I have the power! So don't answer the phone saying hello or who's this. Answer the phone with I have the power. Do that. You win a €200
1: play the
0: one
1: clip
0: for all.
1: Again. I love that. It's so soothing. I love that.
0: It is nice, isn't
1: it? Very, very good. It makes me want to watch He-Man. Like the original, like as in like the back in the one the 90s. Anyway, universe in a WhatsApp. That's all you have to do right now. 087-711-103. And if we ring you back, answer with I have the power.
2: Dublin Travel with Just Eat. 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
0: Can people stop lighting gorse fires, please? Not only is it illegal and kills wildlife, it also meant that no one in my area could go outside yesterday and enjoy the sun.
1: You're joking.
0: Disaster.
1: What happened?
0: People just light gorse fires. Totally illegal, like.
1: And then
0: the
1: whole thing
0: with flames and all the birds and animals.
1: And you couldn't go out?
0: No, the whole place stunk like smoke.
1: You're joking.
0: It was horrible. You couldn't see the sun. It was smoke everywhere.
1: I didn't hear anything about this.
0: So no gorse fires, please. A cloudy morning today, but don't let it fool you. It's going to be a gorgeous afternoon. Highs of a tropical 22 degrees.
1: Nice.
0: Let's see what the story is on the roads. Padraig.
3: Good morning, guys. There's a delay on the N7 inbound at Junction 1A Newlands Cross. The North Circular Road eastbound is slow just before Dorset Street. Fisborough Road inbound is backed up between Cross Guns Bridge and Doyle's Corner. There's a delay on Swords Road inbound from Collins's Avenue to Griffith Avenue. And the Grand Canal inbound is busy at Portobello Bridge and Leeson Street.
1: Thanks, Padraig. Always good to hear from you. Now, given the fact that it's a bank holiday, you'd think that today be the perfect day to give away the cash machine. But no, we've decided we're going to wait a week, which isn't fantastic. But the amount is 306 grand, and we'll tell you how to win it next.
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13: Good morning. It's Emma, Dave and Fiona. I'm currently on a treadmill. Getting myself ready for the women's mini marathon happening this
14: 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I'm wrecked just looking at you.
13: I've only done 2K, lads. 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I told you. 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
2: That'll get you up and going, won't it, Emma?
1: It's very motivating, that song. Actually, I find it really helps me walk quicker.
2: Good, I'm glad. Well, you should be walking to the cinema, because every single day this week we've got a €200 one for all voucher to win, because we're celebrating the release of the epic new live action adventure Masters of the Universe. It's in cinemas on June 3rd, and Emma is currently on a treadmill walking 10 kilometres in training for the VHI Women's Mini Marathon,
1: which is on this Sunday. Oh, lads, I'm very slow. I'm not even at 3 yet, but I've decided between 7 and 8 I'll be on the treadmill. 8 o'clock, there's loads going on, and the shortest quiz is chaotic enough as it
2: is. Yeah, you could actually probably sit that to run.
1: Yeah, exactly. So I'll get back on the treadmill then after 9, so I need to hurry up before 8 o'clock. Anyway, let's talk about this movie. Masters of the Universe, that Dave just mentioned, is in cinemas on the 3rd of June. It sounds like a really, really like deadly movie. The plot kind of goes like this. After spending 15 years searching for the legendary Sword of Power, Adam finally discovers the truth about his destiny. He returns to Eternia. He finds his kingdom under the rule of Skeletor. We were saying it's kind of similar to the Lion King vibe.
2: Yeah, that kind of vibe.
1: Come back and Scar is in control.
2: I'd imagine
1: Rock.
2: People who are fans of He-Man are dying at the thought of us comparing it to the Lion King.
1: Well, like Skeletor, very Scar vibes.
2: Very Scar vibes.
1: To save his world, Adam must become He-Man and prove that true strength comes from within. We did tell you, in order to win your €200 one for all voucher this morning, you need to answer your phone with He-Man. Very specific phrase. If you do that, you win the voucher. So let's make that call.
2: Come on.
1: One and done.
3: I have the power.
2: you don't really sound like you do. Yeah. You don't really sound like you do, Kira.
1: Say it again with feeling.
3: I have the power.
2: Yeah.
1: Yeah, I suppose.
2: I don't know what power you got, Kira, but I don't want it.
1: You did exactly what it said in the tin, minus the enthusiasm, but regardless, you've won yourself a €200 one for all voucher.
2: Congratulations, Kira. How
3: thank
2: are you this morning?
3: Thank you. I'm very well, thank Where? You.
1: Are you just not feeling very powerful today? Because you are.
3: I'm a teacher. It's the last day of school.
2: Oh my God. Sorry, is that today?
1: So powerful.
3: Yeah.
2: That's unreal. Oh my God, enjoy that. Yeah. What subject do you teach?
3: Computer science and business.
2: Computer science. All right, so a lot of indoor stuff. So
3: a lot of indoor.
2: Okay, very nice.
3: Yeah.
2: Well, have you any plans for summer?
3: I'm off to Amsterdam in the morning for Harry Styles.
2: Go on, you mad thing.
1: Sorry,
2: Kira.
1: Girl, you are so powerful right now.
2: That sounds fantastic.
1: You've got a lot of positive
2: Kira,
1: stuff going on.
2: You're going with a €200 one for all voucher. I don't know if they work in Amsterdam, but the very best of luck and have an absolute blast.
1: Enjoy.
3: Thanks a million.
2: Good
3: thank
2: luck,
3: so
2: Kira. Bye.
1: See you later. Bye. Bye. Bye. That's it. Job done. Another happy customer. €200 one for all voucher. Gonzo. Right now, this is Doja Cat. It's Paint the Town Red.
4: Yeah.
1: You're listening to Spin. Yeah.

I bet. Said I got drive, I don't need a car. Money really all that we fiending for. I'm doing things they ain't seen before. Bands ain't dumb, but extreme is all. I'm a demon lord. Fall off what? I ain't seen the horse. Called your bluff, better cite the source. Fame ain't something that I need no more.

0: and Share the House. This is Spin, summer's number one hit music station. I'm on a treadmill. And I've been on a treadmill for 35 minutes.
1: She's so random, guys.
0: Guys, I just felt like it today. No, I was challenged to do this because I lost to the Lewis last week. Dave challenged me to take on a Lewis and try and beat it.
1: Which, in out of context, sounds very stupid. It sounds like I just was putting her up for failure. But in fairness, it was from Dawson Street to Harcourt Street. It's very slow around there, but so is Emma, unfortunately.
0: Sorry now. I gained quite a bit of speed on Harcourt Street and it beat me at the end. But anyway, on the back of that, in preparation for the Women's Winnie Marathon, Dave and Callum want me to walk 10k before the end of the show because, you know, that's doable. Sound. So I'm going to get off the treadmill now, take a little breather, because we're at 3.57 kilometres.
1: 3.57.
0: But I didn't get on the treadmill until about 20 past 7. So I do think if I'm back on straight away at 9 for the full hour till 10, I should be okay.
1: Okay, fair enough.
0: I'm going to pop off this now. I'm sweating. If you've been listening to the show recently, you will know I've do nothing but give out about the cold, how cold the studio is. And for the first time in history, I've said, boys, will you turn down the air conditioning? It's too hot in here. I'm going to make my way back over there to you guys.
1: So if you would like to play the Tricky 10, which is on the way. You should message the word tricky to 0877 11 103 while Emma gets ready and plugged back in. If you have never heard the Tricky 10, we'll ask you 10 questions. If you get all 10 questions correct, we'll give you €1,000. But if you top the leaderboard, oh, you get an unbelievable prize as well.
0: The prizing is unreal this week. We're giving away 2 race entries for the Women's Winnie Marathon, as Dave said, sorry, just for coming on. But today we'll figure out the player with the highest score, the 2 Silvertone stainless steel watches to go with Echo Drive technology. They're from the official timing sponsor of the event, the Women's Winnie Marathon,
1: which is Citizen Watch Ireland.
0: And on top of that, 2 €500 top flight holiday vouchers to go, a grand worth of holiday vouchers. So it's all to play for. If you want to play this morning, message us now the word tricky to 087 711 1038.
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0: Almost 5 to 8 Friday morning. What's the story on the roads, Patrick?
3: Hey guys, there's some congestion on the N4 inbound at Junction 2 Liffey Valley. Temple Oak Road northbound is busy approaching Terenure Cross. The North Strand Road inbound has a queue between Edges Corner and the East Wall Road Junction, and the North Circle Road eastbound is slow just before Dorset Street.
0: Thanks very much, Patrick. Massive show just after 8 o'clock. Not only is the Tricky 10 on the way.
1: Oh yeah, but we also have Dave Ranks, one of my favourite parts of the week,
0: and
1: one of our favourite parts of the month.
0: It's the last Friday of the month, meaning the shortest quiz from 8:30 this morning.
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0: Here's what you need to know.
17: Now. I'm Padraig. Here's what's happening. The message from the Road Safety Authority is to never drive under the influence of alcohol and drugs over the bank holiday weekend. A major roads policing operation is now underway nationwide. Here's Dan.
18: Gardaí say analysis shows the risk of serious collisions is highest between midday and 9pm during the June bank holiday weekend, with more than 40% of drivers arrested for drug driving aged between 21 and 30.
17: Today marks the start of National Food Waste Recycling Week 2026. It raises awareness of best practice for food waste management. Pauline McDonough from My Waste is urging people to use their brown bins more.
19: If the food waste isn't presented when it's fresh, the nutrient value of it has been lost. So the fresher you can present your food waste, the more nutrients can be converted from it.
17: Ireland's first floating sauna on the sea opens to the public this Saturday. Located at Dunleary Harbour, it's attached to a pontoon walkway and includes a plunge pool into the sea. Helios Sauna co-owner Matt Burke says the sauna was built in Wexford and brought to Dunleary.
20: It's actually sat beautifully level and really sturdy, so all the calculations worked out.
17: Today is Make Way Day, a national campaign to raise awareness of barriers which exist to those with physical disabilities. Activist Elaine Teague says people are invited to come together to make way for disabled people.
21: It's about awareness and really kind of building inclusive communities and opportunities for disabled people to be part of that community.
17: And CMAT has shared her deep sadness over vile comments on her body during a performance at BBC Radio 1's Big Weekend. On her Instagram, the singer said she doesn't choose how she looks, but is forced to sit and take the horrible treatment she receives. CMAT also said she's very grateful to call performing her job and to see her dreams coming true.
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17: The Republic of Ireland made their final home bow of the season with a 1-0 win over Qatar in an international friendly last night. Captain Nathan Collins scored the only goal early in the first half. The squad head to Montreal next Saturday for a friendly against World Cup co-host Canada. In the SSE Airtricity Men's Premier Division tonight, Shamrock Rovers hold a 5-point cushion at the summit ahead of hosting their title rivals St Pat's. Sligo Rovers go against Bohemians, where Bow's captain Dawson Devoy is set to feature before linking up with the Ireland squad. And basement side Waterford go to Drogheda United, Dundalk take on Derry City, and Shelburne welcome Galway United to Tulke Park. 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
17: Cloudy with some sunny spells.
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1: Good morning. Hi,
2: good
1: it's
2: morning.
1: Friday.
2: Back welcome to the weekend, everybody. Thank God for that.
1: It's lovely to be sitting down. In case you don't know, in case you've just joined, between 7 and 8 o'clock, I was on a walking pad, like a treadmill, and I'm trying to get to 10 kilometres before the end of the show because Dave gave me that entire concept as a gift for my birthday on Wednesday, which is a bit confusing. But
2: basically, she's running the VHR Women's Mini Marathon, so I thought she needed some training.
1: Yeah.
2: So I thought...
1: And doing 10K 2 days before 10K, I think it's exactly what people would recommend. However...
2: So I put you up to a challenge of doing 10K before 10K. Exactly, yeah. So, but, you know, if you do it, amazing. Congratulations. Yeah. You also have to do it on Sunday.
1: Yeah.
2: But on Sunday, you're doing it for the NSPCA.
1: Yes.
2: Which is really, really cool.
1: Yes.
2: And you can donate. I don't know what's the best way, but I would go onto Emma's Instagram and just click the little link in her bio. That's what I did.
1: Yeah.
2: And I went to the idonate.ie/fundraiser/EmmaNolan3 and I saw that there was a top donors list.
1: Yeah, yeah.
2: John is at number first place for with 100 euro.
1: That's my friend's dad, yeah. Really
2: and then
1: kind.
2: There was Avian with 50 euro.
1: Yeah, really
2: and
1: smart.
2: Then there was Sinead Breen for 50 euro. I don't know who that is.
1: Yeah.
2: So that was very nice, but I wanted to be on the list.
1: No! No, you didn't.
2: So I've knocked off Avian. I've donated 51 euro.
1: No way, David!
2: 51. So 1 euro more than Avian. I just wanted to knock her off
1: David,
2: the list.
1: Thank you so much. And you even, I love that you you weren't like anonymous. You didn't just say David, you said David H.
2: David H.
1: It is me, I.
2: Just in case.
1: David, thank you so much.
2: You're that's very welcome.
1: You're a very good cause.
2: I also hate when you high-five me, but there you go.
1: Thank you.
2: So
1: my hands are a bit sweaty.
2: But I want that back if you don't do the 10K by the end of the show.
1: Because that's how donating to charity works. No, listen.
2: I will march up to the NSPCA in the mountains and I will come here. 51 euro back, please.
1: Oh, you're so good. That's
2: I am
1: really
2: great.
1: Kind.
2: I'm like,
1: especially because my boyfriend donated 4 euro.
2: You can head to Emma's Instagram, Emma_Nolan, and click the idonate.ie/fundraiser. Or.
1: Sorry, you're backing me so much here.
2: If you want, you can just WhatsApp us a little animal. Because it's for the NSPCA.
1: An animal emoji, yeah. And we'll send you back all the information you need if
2: we'll
1: you'd like to support.
2: We'll send you a little link if you'd like to support Emma running the VHR Women's Mini Marathon. But just don't donate more than I have because I am second place and that is where I should be.
1: Oh my God.
2: I wasn't going to donate 101 euro. I don't have 101 euro.
1: You're incredibly generous, Dave.
2: I
1: thank
2: am.
1: You so much.
2: Also, the whole thing about it, like, it's like, here, put your name in. Do you want to remain anonymous? You're like, no, I want everyone to know
1: exactly.
2: What I've donated.
1: Totally. I only ever go anonymous if it's the end of the month and I'm broke.
2: But you know,
1: Fiver.
2: It's more work to actually make sure that people know you've donated.
1: You're like, oh, my name
2: my
1: is
2: name
1: David
2: is, and then it's
1: Allen.
2: Like, okay, now put the name you want on the thing. And you're like, okay, David H. And then it's just like, do you want your name out there? I'm like, should I go anonymous? I hate this.
1: You should.
2: I want everyone to know.
1: If you want to find out how to support the NSPCA doing the run on Sunday, send over an animal emoji if you can. 087 711 103 is our number. And I'll be back on that treadmill before 9 o'clock this morning.

0: It's Tame Impala's Dracula on Spin with Emma, Dave and Fiona. The song that I keep going around the place singing over and over again.
1: Dracula.
0: I'm right in everyone's heads at the moment. I love it. Tricky.
1: All right.
0: The final game of the week.
1: Here we go. Let's do it. The Tricky 10. We ask you 10 questions. You get all of them correct. You win €1,000. If you top the leaderboard, you win an insane amount of prizes.
0: Yeah, it's all with the VHI Women's Winnie Marathon this week. The prizes are huge. You got the two watches, the stainless steel watches, and you've got the two €500 holiday vouchers to go as well. And on top of that, as it always has been, if you get all 10 questions correct, you get €1,000 on the spot. So a lot to play for this morning. It's David on to give it a go. How are you?
2: Good. How are you?
0: Good, thanks. How are you feeling about this today?
2: A little bit nervous, but
0: I know.
1: How do you do when you take it on at home, David?
2: Usually quite well. I've got 10 before. But,
1: Have you? I've only gotten 10 once, I think, and I have the answers right in front of me.
0: In fairness, you take it on without the answers, and you did quite well the other day. So, okay, no pressure then, David. You sometimes get a 10. What's the plan for you today?
2: I'm in work at 9, so a bit.
1: What do you do, David?
2: I'm an accountant.
1: An accountant, okay.
0: I have a question. As an accountant, are you good with your own money?
2: Definitely not.
0: Good, that makes me feel better. Because even if an accountant isn't good with their money, then I feel better. Okay, gorgeous prizes to go on this week. Obviously, you've won the VHI Women's Mini Marathon entries. Two of those. Is it your wife who's dying to do it?
2: Yeah, my wife, and my sister, I suppose, will get the other one.
1: Oh, lovely. What's your wife's name, David?
2: Sarah.
1: David and Sarah, a lovely couple's name. You not only get those race entries, but if you top the leaderboard, you will win those stainless steel watches, and you will also win the Top Flight Holiday Vouchers, if and only if you top that leaderboard.
0: Okay, so Dave's on your questions this morning. We're about to do this thing. 55 seconds about to go on the clock. We're going to ask you 10 questions, David. Each answer will be a number between 1 and 10, and that won't repeat. Now, we can only accept your first answer. We've heard that catch people out this week as well, so just take a beat. And if you don't know the answer, obviously at that point you might as well give it a guess, because you just never know. Right, the top of the leaderboard at the moment is Jess. She scored 8 in 46.43 seconds. Can you get 8 in a quicker time? Can you get a 9? Can you get a 10 and get the grand on the spot as well? We're wishing you the very best of luck.
1: Here we go, Dahi. Are you ready to play?
2: Yeah, go for it.
1: The Tricky 10 in 3, 2, 1, start the clock. The name of the whipped ice cream with a flake is called a 90 watt.
2: 9.
1: Pierce and Tara Street Station are in which Dublin postal district?
2: 2.
1: Complete the name of this rom-com, How to Lose a Guy in What Days?
2: 10.
1: Cantona, Beckham and Ronaldo all wore what number jersey?
2: 7.
1: In cards, an ace can hold the value of 11 or what other number?
2: 1.
1: Steps had a late 90s hit called What 678?
2: 5.
1: All Irish phone numbers start with 0 and then what number?
2: 8.
1: How many P's are there in the word pepper?
2: 3.
1: What number is represented by the Roman numeral VI?
2: 6.
1: Before this season, Arsenal last lifted the Premier League trophy in the year 2000 and what?
2: 4.
1: Stop the clock. Woo! Dahi, how do you think you did?
2: I think I got the 10.
1: You think you got the 10? Awful confident this Dahi fella, isn't he?
0: Very confident, isn't he?
1: Please, please, please, let's find out a score.
3: 0, 1, 2, 3, 4, 5, 6, 7, 8, 9, 10.
0: Yeah!
1: Yeah. Finally!
2: Won.
1: David, congratulations. On the spot, you have won €1,000. Yeah. You are the very first person to get a 10 out of 10 on the Tricky 10.
0: David, well done. How are you feeling?
2: I'm a bit lost for words.
0: Oh my God, you absolutely smashed that. My heart was going like really starting to pick up the pace, and you were cool as a cucumber. You were like 2.
1: I was going through them questions as well, going, I think they were quite tough. I didn't know Arsenal last won the league in 2004. I had no clue of that.
0: No, sorry, can we just talk about his demeanour though? David was like 7. 5, yeah. 2, 1.
1: The Roman numerals, like, you got the Dublin postal districts. You were absolutely spot on for everything, David. Congratulations, this is unbelievable. €1,000 on the spot, and you did it in 41 seconds.
0: Wow.
2: 41, wow.
0: David, let's just go through what you've just won. €1,000 on the way to you, pronto. On top of that as well, obviously your race entries for the Women's Winnie Marathon for your wife and your sister. The two Silverstone stainless steel watches with Echo Drive technology from the event official timing sponsor, Citizen Watch Ireland. That's yours as well.
1: And two €500 Top Flight holiday vouchers. You could share that with your wife or your sister, depending on who you love more. Congratulations,
0: man,
1: David.
0: Well,
1: this is unbelievable.
0: Done.
1: We are so buzzing.
2: Thanks so much. Yeah, I'm delighted.
0: That
1: oh my God.
0: Class. You have bragging rights for a long time. The first ever. We started this game in October. You're our first ever 10. Congratulations.
1: Wow.
2: Thanks a million.
1: You're so welcome, David. Have a fantastic day.
2: You too. Have a good weekend.
1: Good luck, you too.
0: Oh my God. Wow.
1: Oh my God, I'm buzzing as my heart is racing.
0: That was so good. I literally... Like, I wouldn't have known the Premier League one. I wouldn't have known the Ace one. I definitely wouldn't
1: would
0: have known...
1: Would you not known the Ace one?
0: No, I wouldn't. I'm not really a cards person. I obviously wouldn't have known the shirt one either for Cantona, Beckham and Ronaldo. Maybe I would have guessed it, but I don't know. Anyway, unbelievable.
1: Fair play to David.
0: It's doable.
1: It comes with the name, I think.
0: €1,000 on the spot and all that amazing prize.
1: So what happens next week then? Do we just like, because we just gave away €1,000, so we probably don't have a budget for this game anymore, do we?
4: Well, we're on a 4-day week next week.
0: Yeah.
4: So there's a shorter leaderboard to top.
0: And I actually have news. We've Pitbull tickets to go in the Tricky Pen next
1: savage.
0: Week.
1: Oh, savage. Okay, that's good.
0: And that gig's coming around quick, but I think that's kind of all. Yeah.
1: What if they get all 10 questions correct though?
4: So I've prepared for this eventuality.
1: Okay.
4: Because we've been waiting ages for a winner.
0: All right.
4: In the month of June and June alone, we're going to do $2,000.
1: Oh, wait. So if someone comes on and gets 10 questions correct.
4: Yeah.
1: To celebrate us giving away €1,000, we've decided to up it to €2,000.
4: Because we've waited so long, we're like, let's up the stakes just for the month. It was always going to be a month. It's just fallen in the month of June.
0: Okay.
4: So we've got a month for €2,000 on the line, and then if it's not won by the end of June, we drop it back down to €1,000.
1: That'll really entice people.
0: Okay, so you're playing for €2,000 on the spot.
4: Yeah.
1: So that's Monday morning big. Or Tuesday morning, yeah, when we play this game, you are playing for €2,000.
4: Also,
1: Pitbull tickets.
4: Yes, Carly's just messaged saying, I just got really embarrassingly excited for a stranger there in the car.
1: So okay. Did we, to be fair.
0: This is a big deal. Message us the word tricky right now, 087-711-1038. For the month of June, if you get all 10 questions correct, you win a €2,000 on the spot.
4: And I knew that this was going to happen. Our boss, Nick, has just messaged me the word what. Nick, we had this conversation 3 months ago.
1: This is the most Nick thing in the entire world.
0: I can vouch, Nick. We had this conversation, yeah, in this very room. €2,000 to go on the Tricky 10 if you get all 10 questions correct. Message us right now. Get in early for Tuesday on 087-711-1038.
1: Worst person in the world, isn't he?
0: Here's Stella
1: Lefty. He just sucks.
0: You're on spin.

0: Sonny Federa with Think About Us on Spin. Summer's number one hit music station. What a buzz. In case you just missed it, it just went off. Our first ever winner on the Tricky 10. Correct. You can catch the buzz later on our podcast. It's called Fully Charged Recharge. Now on the way in the next few minutes, we will be kicking off the chaos that does ensue just monthly on the show. The shortest quiz. All the details on how to enter and get yourself involved in a few minutes' time. But for now,
1: it's my favourite part of the week. It's where I get to rank from 5 to 1 some of my very favourite niche things. In the past, I've done things like lines from Titanic or Phineas and Ferb songs. Well, this week is a fun one because this guy seems to always be in the news, and he's also doing a lot of ads recently, so he's kind of constantly on my mind, and he's kind of always on my mind, really. He really does live rent free in my head. His name is Roy Keane. I welcome you to Dave Ranks Moments from Roy Keane.
0: Hey! My boyfriend's mother's favourite story is how she once took a flight and was sitting next on a little propeller plane, the two-seaters, from England to Cork, sitting beside Roy Keane.
1: Stop.
0: And she loves to tell the story and say that he is just such a lovely man.
1: Yeah.
0: That 45 minutes on a plane, she tells everyone she meets.
1: He seems sound. Mm. He does seem sound all right. Well, he's obviously like a bit contentious. Like a lot of people, you either hate him or love him. Do you know what I mean? I do enjoy him.
0: I think he can be
1: insanely negative sometimes, but I do.
0: So negative.
1: So negative. But anyway, I do like him. I think he's very funny. So I have, you know, got a couple of his clips. My favourite of his clips. They may not be your favourite, but it's not called whatever your name is, Ranks. It's called Dave Ranks. So in fifth place for Dave Ranks Moments from Roy Keane, this is when he's talking about David De Gea back a couple of years ago and with the keeper had a really, really bad match. Fifth place is this.
2: And De Gea, I wouldn't even let him on the bus after the match. Get a taxi back to Manchester.
1: I just think you don't get commentary like you get off Roy Keane. He's just excellent.
0: Yeah.
1: I wouldn't even let him on the bus after the match. Fantastic. In fourth place is a moment where he talks about, as a player, when he wasn't feeling like he was having a great match, he'd still try and do something, unlike these players who are just giving up. In fourth place, it's this.
2: Go and close somebody down. I've often had it where I've not been at the races in a game, but I go, do you know what? What I might do is I might smash into somebody just to make me feel better.
0: Okay, Roy.
1: Callum.
0: Whatever you're having yourself.
3: It's the little bit that
1: can I say this? I might smash into somebody just to make me feel better. Right, in third place for Dave Ranks Moments from Roy Keane, it's one of his most famous ones where he's talking about a player, but he's in the studio and he kind of keeps going and there's a bit of silence and then he reiterates his point and everyone bursts out laughing. Third place, it's this.
2: What's he going over to him for? And what's he complaining for? I said at halftime, Robertson, what a baby. What a big baby. Just get on with the game. Baby.
0: That's so funny.
3: Timing.
1: He is so good.
3: Perfect.
1: Yeah.
0: Just the pause and then baby.
1: But like, it was so awkward in the studio. Like, people were so silent. And the fact they were hanging on his every word.
0: Yeah.
1: Like, they even created the silence for him to go, baby. I love it so much. In second place, though, for Dave Ranks Moments from Roy Keane, it's where he is on like a live podcast, like on stage, and Gary Neville and himself are being interviewed, and Gary Neville gets asked a question. And so that's why second place is this.
4: What would you have been if you weren't a footballer? Would you have been a cricketer?
5: I wasn't good enough to be a cricketer.
6: Didn't stop you playing football, did it?
0: Brilliant.
3: You're so quick.
1: He's so quick. I think that's so excellent.
3: I'd love to be in his mind.
1: Yeah, it's brilliant. All right, but it's not first place. First place, I think it was from the overlap where he just kind of has one of his rants. And what he's decided to do here is list the most overrated things in the world. In first place for Dave Ranks Moments from Roy Keane, it's this.
2: 3 most overrated things in life. Listen to this. Parties. Smiling.
3: What are you talking?
2: And fireworks.
1: It's so random.
0: No, so
1: such
0: true.
1: Random hatred for 3 wonderful things.
0: I love smiling. It's such a lovely thing to do.
1: Parties, smiling and fireworks. Roy Keane hates them.
0: That's brilliant, Dave. One of my favourites.
3: Do you know what I really like? It's like Sky haven't like told him to calm it down. You see those video clips, those viral clips of like Jamie Carragher and Thierry Henry and Mika Richards when they're presenting the American football show.
1: Yes, I hate them.
3: And they're a bit over the top, whereas on Sky they're a bit more docile. But on Sky with Roy, he's still like they haven't told him like calm down.
1: Yeah. He's brilliant. I'm such a fan of him. So anyway, yeah, that's Dave Ranks
0: and
1: for
0: I love
1: this
0: that
1: week.
0: As he ages, he's just going to get grumpier and grumpier, yeah. And more brilliant and more brilliant.
1: And more core.
0: Yeah, really fun. Fair play, Dave. One of my favorite Dave Ranks you've done so far. Here's Sabrina Carpenter, Manchild. This.

0: Playing Sabrina Carpenter's Manchild after Sabrina Carpenter, sorry. I was like, I said something wrong there. What was it? There was a bit there that didn't quite make sense. But yeah, playing the Sabrina Carpenter's Manchild after the Roy Keane, Dave Ranks of his best moments was kind of iconic. Someone was mentioning about that. Now, it is the last Friday of May. The month has flown in. The vibes are immaculate, to be honest. A lot of people finishing up school this week, secondary schoolers getting ready to go. Not if you're doing your leaving cert, I understand it's a different vibe. The weather is still unbelievable. You know,
1: oh,
0: it's
1: yeah.
0: Friday.
1: Do you know what?
0: If you're it's in a long like, weekend.
1: If you're in TY or you're like finishing, yeah, TY, maybe fifth year,
0: yeah.
1: Second year. Second year and TY, if you're going to school now and it's your last day, oh my God.
0: What a buzz. Also, the kids going to school who still have a bit of time to go are just, I don't know, the weather just has them all mental at the moment in the best way. If you want to take on the shortest quiz, it's chaos. It's apt on a day like today. Message us the word short right now to 087-711-1038. We're going to ask you a really stupid quiz question like cat noise.
1: It's more important than your leaving cert.
0: Cat noise.
1: Meow.
0: Exactly. Something
1: that was on my list of questions. I'm raging you have that. That, like, dog literally, boy, it's number six.
0: You can change it to dog.
1: Okay, I'll change it to dog.
0: Don't worry, Dave. Men just the word short right now.
1: I'm fuming. I thought that was a really good question.
0: 087-711-1038. We'll ask you a really silly question. You'll win IMC Cinema Passes. It's chaos. It's a WhatsApp exclusive. If your phone rings, please turn the radio down in the background. The shortest quiz coming up on the show.
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0: Cloudy morning, but don't get fooled. It's going to be gorgeous again in the afternoon. Highs of 22 degrees. Padraig, what's the crack on the roads?
4: Hey guys, the Naas Road inbound is backed up between the M50 and the Long Mile Road Junction. St John's Road inbound is a queue between the Military Road Junction and the Quays. Traffic on Swords Road inbound is solid between Collins's Avenue and Griffith Avenue. And the North Strand Road inbound is a queue between Edges Corner and the East Wall Road Junction.
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13: Good morning, it's Emma, Dave and Fiona.
14: Morning, what's going on? Would you like to win a hell of a lot of cash? No? Okay, see you later. So,
13: see ya,
14: go
13: bye.
14: On, bye. It was good to see you. Good luck.
13: Bye.
14: See you later.
13: Go on, go.
14: Oh, wait, you've changed your mind? Oh, you do want to win €306,000. Okay, well, listen up. This is Spin's Cash Machine. We are giving away the most amount of money we have ever given away and the most amount of money ever given away ever on Irish radio, which is pretty cool. 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Apart from, actually, it is a little bit different because it's not going today. It's going this day week. It's going on Friday, the 5th of June. That's how long you have to enter. And that day, someone is going to win themselves €306,000.
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0: style on Spin. Okay, is everyone ready to take a big deep breath?
1: Oh,
0: we're about to start the most chaotic thing we do, and we do it only once a month for a reason. Okay, it's called the shortest quiz.
1: I don't have it in me to do it anymore.
0: It's a lot of fun.
1: It's so much energy required. So yes. I'm gonna just
0: here we go. Come on.
2: Hello.
0: Sean, welcome to the shortest quiz.
1: Morning, Sean. Are you ready for your quiz question?
2: Good morning. I am, yeah.
0: Here we go. Head, shoulders, knees, and
2: toes.
1: Yeah. Yay. Very good. And eyes and ears and mouth and nose. Head, shoulders, knees, and toes. Congratulations, and toes.
0: Welcome, Sean.
1: I'm Season of Passes all the way to you. Have a great day. God a blast.
2: Thank you very much.
0: Bye.
2: Have a good day.
0: Sorry, I felt rude there, but we really don't
1: have the time.
0: Looking for you now, Emma.
3: Hello.
0: Hi, Emma. Welcome to the shortest quiz.
1: Emma, you ready for your quiz question?
3: I am.
1: Sheep sound.
3: Bad.
1: Ah, beautiful. That was bad. Congratulations, Emma. You have got yourself IMC Cinema Passes on the shortest quiz, which isn't really a quiz anymore. It's just kind of do things. Congratulations. Have a great day.
0: Bye.
3: Thank you so much. Bye.
1: I actually think you should hang up on the mid-sentence. I think that would be funnier.
0: It's so rude.
1: Just try and do it for every single player in the future.
0: We're looking for someone now who calls themselves Aquaman. Good morning.
1: Morning. What's your first name?
2: How you doing? Zach.
1: Zach.
0: Cool. I wouldn't have guessed from Aquaman. Zach. Yeah. Welcome to the shortest quiz. Tell us this. Grass colour.
2: Green.
1: Green is correct, Zach, or Aquaman. He wouldn't know about the grass. He lives underwater. But listen, congratulations. I'm Season of Passes on the way to you. Have a great day.
0: Got a blast.
2: Fabulous.
0: Nah, I can't do that
1: again. I love it. It's so good.
0: Matthew.
1: You gotta do it on everyone.
0: Where are you, Matthew?
1: It's just as they say bye, just bloop.
4: Grabs.
0: Matthew, welcome to the shortest quiz.
5: Hello.
1: All right, Matthew, are you ready for your quiz question?
5: Sure, fire away.
1: Name a singer.
5: Dermot Kennedy.
0: Beautiful.
1: Oh, spot on, Matthew. IMC Cinema Passes on the way to you. Have a fantastic day.
5: You too.
1: It's funnier every single time we do it.
0: It
1: gets
0: me
1: funnier.
0: Uncomfortable. Aoife, where are you?
6: Where are you, Aoife?
1: Aoife, morning. How are you? Welcome to the shortest quiz.
6: Hi.
1: It's a bit of a giddy one this morning. We can only apologise. Are you ready for your question?
6: Yeah.
1: Off you go, Emma.
0: Baby dog name.
1: Baby dog name.
6: Puppy.
0: Yes!
1: Oh, I was like, Oscar, you know, Teddy.
0: I thought that was a tricky one.
1: Very
0: and you
1: good.
0: Nailed it, Aoife.
1: Congratulations, Aoife. IMC Cinema Passes on the way to you. Have a fantastic day.
6: Thanks.
1: Yeah, I think she was just about to say bye.
0: All right, here we go again. Aoife, another Aoife. We're looking for you. Two Aoifes back to back.
1: I like the way no one's really copped on that we're hanging up on people.
6: Hello.
0: Hi, Aoife. Welcome to the shortest quiz.
1: Another Aoife. Morning. How are you, Aoife? Are you ready for your shortest quiz question?
7: Go for it.
1: Ambulance noise.
7: Nina, Nina, Nina.
0: Yeah.
1: That's more of the French one. I'm looking for the Irish. Yes,
7: sorry,
1: congratulations, Aoife. IMC Cinema Passes
7: Thank
1: on the way
7: you.
1: To you. Have a fantastic
7: Bye.
1: Day.
0: Bye.
1: Oh, she knew it was coming.
0: She's picking up what we're putting down.
1: She's like, bye.
0: Mark, looking for you now, sir.
8: Hello.
0: Hello, Mark. Welcome to the shortest quiz.
1: All right, Mark, you ready for your quiz question?
8: Yes.
0: Spell spin.
8: S-P-I-N.
0: Good man, Mark. You absolutely smashed
1: done.
0: It.
1: Congratulations, Mark. IMC Cinema Passes on the way to you. Have a great day.
8: Thank you.
1: Each time I think, nah, it won't be funny this time. It still is.
0: Chloe, where are you?
9: Hello.
0: Hi, Chloe. Welcome on in. This is the shortest quiz,
1: there
0: and we're
1: she
0: very
1: is.
0: Giddy.
1: Morning, Chloe. How are you? Are you ready for your quiz
9: Good
1: question?
9: I am.
1: Where fish live?
9: In the ocean.
1: That's spot on. That'll get you there. Two IMC Cinema Passes on the way to you,
9: Perfect.
1: Chloe.
9: Thank you.
0: You could have said in the lake.
1: Is it getting easier,
0: in
1: Emma?
0: The river. I'm getting into the swing of it, and I'm feeling less guilty.
1: If you don't know what we're doing, we're hanging up on people just before they say bye. It's
0: Ruth.
1: Very funny.
0: Where are you? Hi, Ruth.
1: Morning, Ruth. How are you?
10: Hi, how's it going?
0: Good, good, good.
1: Here's Ruth. Your shortest quiz question.
0: Are you ready?
10: Yeah. Yeah.
0: Meal in the morning.
10: Breakfast.
1: Yeah, spot on. Just like that, the easiest IMC Cinema Passes you'll ever win, Ruth. They're on the way to you. Have a great day.
10: Brilliant.
0: That was fun. It was mean, but it was funny. Oh, poor Ruth. Do you think she hates me now?
1: I don't know if
0: I'm
1: all of these people
0: paranoid
1: hate you.
0: All day. My weekend is ruined because of this. Hello, oh, she's not there yet. Hi, Katie. How are you? Welcome to the shortest quiz.
4: Hi.
0: All right, Katie, you want to go?
4: Yeah.
1: All right, okay. Katie, dog noise.
4: Woof.
1: Oh, yeah, that wouldn't, I don't think, veer off a lot of people, but very good.
0: Katie, scary. Once more with feeling.
4: Woof.
1: Yeah.
0: I'm scared.
1: Katie, congratulations. I'm C Cinema Passes on the way to you. Have a fantastic day.
4: Thank you.
11: Two more.
1: I was wondering when you were going to pop up,
0: yeah,
1: to be honest.
0: A while.
11: Two more for this month.
1: Oh, wow. Four, second five, day. Six, seven, eight, nine, ten. We've done 10 players.
0: Where are you, Emma?
12: Hi.
0: Hi, Emma. Welcome to the shortest quiz.
1: Morning, Emma.
12: Thank
1: are you ready
12: you.
1: For your quiz question?
12: Yep.
0: Ball shape.
12: A sphere.
1: Yes.
0: Yeah. That's so smart. I was like, I would have said circle.
1: That is a classic Emma Nolan, hasn't got a question written down and came up with that on her head on the spot. Am I right?
0: Yes. Yeah. Emma, well done.
1: It's amazing how much I know you. Yeah. Emma, congratulations. Have a great day.
11: Last player for me.
0: Oh, boo. Rebecca, where are you? Oh, this she's gonna get the $1 million question.
1: She has it. I wonder will she know it?
13: Hello.
0: Rebecca, welcome to the shortest quiz. You are our final player this month. What an honor.
1: Oh, what an absolute honor.
13: Hi.
1: Do you know what the final question always is, Rebecca, on the shortest quiz?
13: Oh, no, I don't.
1: I will keep asking someday. People and someone will say yes one day. But that's okay, Rebecca. For now, I'll ask it for you. You're the final player, which means the final question is, do a sneeze.
13: Achoo.
1: Beautiful, Rebecca. I see some passes on the way to you. Have a fantastic long weekend.
13: Thank you. You too. Bye-bye.
0: See you, Rebecca. Bye.
1: Oh, you let her talk the entire way.
0: I got tried to keep her going there to hang. Oh, sugar, I ruined it on the last one. All right, and we're done.
14: Dublin Travel. With Just Eat. 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
0: It is 8:52 now, and if you were with us after 7, you will know that my goal today is to walk 10 kilometres in preparation for the Women's Winnie Marathon on a little treadmill that is here in studio. I need to get back on that treadmill and complete another 6. I have 4 behind me before 10 o'clock this morning. That's all to come after 9 o'clock. Stay with us. But for now, let's see what the core story is on the roads. Padraig.
15: Hey guys, the old Kilmainham Road inbound onto James's Street has a queue between Brookfield Road Junction and the Distillery, and St John's Road inbound also has a queue between the Underground Car Park and the Quays. Bloom is happening in Phoenix Park all this weekend, so if you're around that area, traffic will be busy. But if you're going, there's a free shuttle bus running from 7 o'clock in the morning to 7 at night from Parkgate Street and back every day.
0: Thanks a million, Padraig. 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
30: Here's what you need to know.
31: I'm Padraig. Here's what's happening. Gardaí are warning motorists not to take risks on roads over the bank holiday. A nationwide roads policing operation is underway and runs until Tuesday morning. Dan has more.
32: The campaign is focusing on speeding, mobile phone use, seatbelt offences and driving while under the influence of alcohol or drugs. Road users are being urged to slow down, plan their journeys safely and never get behind the wheel while intoxicated.
31: The bank holiday weekend will see Ireland's first floating sauna open for business. It follows a call from the council in Dunleary to add a sauna to the harbour. This woman got a sneak peek.
33: I just think it's absolutely beautiful, and like to think we're sitting in Dunleary Harbour, like literally in the harbour, watching the sea.
31: Dublin's Luke Kelly statue is having to undergo repairs after fans were found to be breaking off pieces as souvenirs. The artwork in the north inner city includes the singer's famous curly hair and beard, which is made of copper wire. The Irish Independent reports tourists and fans have been cutting or breaking off strands of the wire, which is now having to be replaced. CMAT has shared her deep sadness over vile comments on her body during her performance at BBC Radio 1's Big Weekend. On her Instagram, the singer said she doesn't choose how she looks, but is forced to sit and take the horrible treatment she receives. Seamat also said she's very grateful to call performing her job and to see her dreams coming true. A man who plotted a terror attack on a Taylor Swift concert in Austria in 2024 has told a court he's sorry. The 21-year-old has been jailed for 15 years. His lawyer, Anna Mayer, says she'll discuss with her client whether to appeal.
0: Considering the sentencing guidelines of 10 to 20 years, we're exactly in the middle. I'm going to discuss this with my client in the coming days.
31: And Lidl has revealed the name of its first ever pub. It's set to open in Dundonald in County Down next month. The low-cost retailer says the bar would be called the Middle Ale.
1: This is the sound of a pair of 32-day matured, award-winning sirloin steaks cooking in pure Irish butter. And this is the sound of John finding out how little it costs.
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31: In soccer in the SSE Electricity Men's Premier Division tonight, Shamrock Rovers host St. Pat's in a Dublin derby, Sligo Rovers face Bohemians, Basemanside Waterford go to Drogheda United, Dundalk take on Derry City and Shelburne welcome Galway United to Tulke Park. Republic of Ireland midfielder Lily Ag has taken her first step into management. The 32-year-old, who represented Ireland at the World Cup in 2023, has been appointed the manager of Athlone Town women's team. And in darts, teenager Luke Littler has won a second Premier League darts title. He won with an 11-10 victory over Luke Humphreys in a thrilling final. Download the Go Loud app now, your new home for Off the Ball.
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30: On it, on it, on it. Let's go. With David Fiona in the morning.
6: Good morning. Hello.
7: Hello. Welcome to the weekend, everybody.
6: Guys, they say that exercise brings more positive endorphins. And I have to say, I agree.
7: I think it's a good balance because you're doing exercise, but also I'm in the room. So you won't be too positive.
6: It's true, it's true. You keep me humble when I get too happy. I'm on a treadmill this morning. Reason being, Dave wants to get me ready for the VHI Women's Mini Marathon. It's on this Sunday. I haven't done much training, to be honest. It's a bit hot to be out running.
7: This is not for me. This is for you.
6: Yeah, well, he's trying. It was a birthday gift, allegedly.
7: I just think you can do a 10K much easier than you can race a Lewis. We tried the Lewis thing. It didn't work out. So I said, how about you do 10K while on the show? So, and I think we're on our way to doing that.
6: Well, we're doing okay. We got 4 kilometres done between about 20 past 7 and 8 o'clock. So I have 6 kilometres to get done between now and 10. It's actually really nice.
7: You have 57 minutes to do 6 kilometres.
6: Yeah, I think I'll be grand.
7: Yeah, you should be if you literally don't stop at all.
6: No, I can't stop.
7: I think I do 5 kilometres in 50 minutes.
6: Walking?
7: Yeah.
6: A lot of people would run a 5K in like 35 minutes-ish. Mm-hmm. So yeah, I've a lot of walking to do and I can't fail. I already lost to the Lewis. Anyway, we're getting ready for the VHI Women's Mini Marathon. On Sunday, I'll be supporting the NSPCA, which is basically the DSPCA and the ISPCA. It's their new kind of name. They've combined. So if you would like to figure out how to support the cause, send in a little animal emoji. Maybe it's a bird. Maybe it's a mouse. Maybe it's a little dog. 087 711 1038. And let's try and support the NSPCA as much as we can.
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7: It's exactly what I was saying about like the positivity, because Emma obviously brings a lot of positivity and I like to balance that out with a bit of negativity. Yeah. So on the thing, you will find Calvin Harris and you will find, you know, jump, jump, and then you'll also find all around me are familiar faces.
6: Sabotaged by
8: one
6: Dave.
8: One negative song an hour and so many. 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So go listen on Go Loud because it'll leave after the weekend.
7: Oh no!
6: Oh, is it?
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8: Yes.
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0: It's Milky and Just The Way You Are on Spin with Emma, Dave and Fiona. I'm still on a treadmill, but anyway, look, we're doing what we have to do to try and get to 10 kilometres before 10 in preparation for the Women's Running Marathon this weekend.
1: That'll be 20k you've done this weekend by Sunday.
0: Yeah, it's good going, isn't it?
1: Not bad at all.
0: Guys, everyone is going to laugh. Are you ready for a laugh?
1: Go on.
0: 3, 2, 1. Here's the joke. 3, 2, 1, here's the joke. I'm going for a mortgage meeting today.
1: Oh my God.
0: Guys, that's funny. You should laugh.
1: It's not funny. It's depressing. It's like, oh my God, you could go and get a house.
0: Oh no, no, no, no, no. I'm not there yet. But basically, look, the way things are at the moment is my mom's been encouraging me for years to just go for a meeting and like figure out. You know, it's not that scary. Like, if you go and actually take out a mortgage...
1: You sound like you're doing an ad for a bank now.
0: No, I'm not.
1: It's not that scary, guys. Actually, it's really cool.
0: Yeah. But she was always just like, you'd actually end up being a client of theirs. Like, they want you. So, like, stop being scared if you're not in, like, the best place with your savings or whatever.
1: I'd say you probably would go into a mortgage meeting and come out a little bit like, okay, that doesn't sound too bad. But yeah. Then you actually start to try and save it and you're like,
0: That's what I think...
1: It's you're fine. You can easily just save 20 grand a month.
0: Yeah.
1: Oh, okay.
0: Yeah. I'll figure out a way to do that, mister. No. So, look, I'm totally unqualified to be going to this thing, but I'm been paying rent for like 8 years in Dublin and I'd like to someday not be in that position. So it's definitely way, way down the line for me, but maybe this will be a kicker to stop going to Zara and stuff.
1: Yes.
0: You know, if I just go to the mortgage meeting and are like, please.
1: Yes.
0: You know, if they look at my accounts, it's like, all right, we can see the common problem here seems to be Zara.
1: You nearly fell off the treadmill there.
0: I did. Yeah, I'm getting really scared about the so, I was thinking because...
1: Actually, she got an injury before the women's mini marathon.
0: Yeah, imagine if that actually ruled me out. Emma twisted her ankle.
1: Walking into the mortgage meeting on crutches.
0: So I was thinking of like, and I need your help on this because like I'm in my early 30s. I'm the most unqualified person I feel
2: mid-30s.
0: Ever. Early 30s. To ever walk into a mortgage meeting. And I want to just kind of up it when it comes to like how I speak. Because I think I speak like a 4-year-old sometimes.
2: This is classic Emma overthinking right here.
1: Do you want like to be the kind of person like that they relate to? Do you think it's like, do you want to be older?
0: Like, first of all, I'm thinking, do I wear a blazer? I feel like I should wear a blazer.
1: Okay.
0: Like, I can't rock in these Adidas tracksuit pants, can
1: no,
0: I?
1: No, you can't.
0: No, I need to kind of dress myself up. So I was thinking just to start off when we sit down first and I look at him in the eye, like, let's say his name is John and I just really try and get the eye contact, like, kind of flirt with the eyes and just say something like, I really have discovered lately that I like olives. Do you like olives,
1: oh,
0: John?
1: Oh, God. Okay, right. I'm kind of picking up what you're putting down now. Okay.
0: I'd like to throw in... I'll have to throw in because I actually randomly do have an accountant. I was like, sorry, my accountant's just calling me.
1: Brilliant.
0: Can
1: top tier. Fantastic. I'd actually lead with that. Hi, how are you, John? Sorry, I have to take a call from my accountant. I will literally be 2 seconds.
2: That's very grown up because obviously you've got an accountant. You're an adult.
1: Or maybe give him all of the attention. Maybe just be like, sorry, my accountant's ringing me. I'll call you back.
0: John, you're more important than my accountant. So I could also throw in something about my Whoop age because if you don't know what Whoop age is, basically...
1: I know what this is.
0: It takes all your stats about your wellness and your fitness and kind of what age physically you are. And I had some sad news recently when I discovered as a 33-year-old that my Whoop age is currently 39. So I think I could say, John, I feel like I'm physically unhealthy enough to go forward with this proposal, being a 39-year-old physically.
1: I love this. I also feel like you could really just play into the whole being old thing. You should be like, you know, tell John, God, you're a young man, John. You don't understand this.
0: Yeah,
1: you know,
0: yeah.
1: Things like that.
0: If he's like 62 and I'm like, you're only a young fella.
1: Yeah, me and you probably went to school together, John.
0: Yeah.
1: You know, I would say maybe wear glasses and then every time he gives you anything, kind of look, pull your glasses away from your face so you can kind of see what the page is.
0: I can knock the Botox out of my forehead
1: now? I'll draw lines on you, no bother.
0: Yeah,
1: perfect. Maybe some, I'm trying to think about what like old people would say, like older people who could afford a mortgage.
0: Yeah.
1: Start talking about maybe like, oh, I've awful heartburn. Do you know what I mean?
0: John, do you have a Rennie on your bed?
1: Yes!
0: I left mine at home.
1: Exactly.
0: Along with my Zimmer frame. Look, I'll let you know how I got on Tuesday, but...
1: This day, next week, she could have a house.
0: Yeah. If they accept beans as payment. Jelly beans. It's Zara Larsson now, midnight.

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1: Lads, one of the girls who moved into my house a couple of months ago, she's new to Dublin. So we were like, oh, you're about to have your first summer in Dublin. You'll have an absolute blast. So we decided
0: Summer in Dublin.
1: So we decided to kick it off in style and bring her to the barge.
0: Oh, brilliant.
1: For cans by the canal.
0: Yeah, of course, yeah.
1: Do you know what I mean?
2: Yeah.
1: Canal. So we did that yesterday.
0: Was it packed?
1: She did not enjoy it.
0: Did she not?
1: Which I was like, I was a little bit, I almost took it personally as if it's my canal. But I was like,
0: what didn't she enjoy about it? Did she say, or could you just pick up it was by just, her vibe that she wasn't loving it?
1: I think it was just when she arrived, like we were all sat on the path around by the canal there and we were all chilling and she was like, oh, and I was just like, oh yeah, fair enough. This bit sucks. Like you do have to sit on the ground.
0: Yeah.
1: That's tough.
0: Yeah.
1: But like I was like, look at the vibes, you know. I was like, summer is here.
0: Yeah.
1: The canal is absolutely packed.
0: Yeah.
1: But then she was like, okay, sit on the ground, fine. And then they won't let you in to use the bathroom in the local place. Do you know what I mean? In the local pub there.
0: Yeah. Well, that's kind of fair enough, I suppose, if you're not buying your drinks from there. But at the same time, bit of a problem that there's no toilets there.
1: Exactly.
0: There's also pees into the canal.
1: There's also no bins.
0: Yeah.
1: Like they don't. For some reason, the council are like, no. Even though it's going to happen, no matter what. They won't put bins
0: out. They won't be seen to facilitate it, but actually you're causing yourself more of a problem by not like...
1: Yeah.
0: It's happening. This is where people hang out. Let people be in.
1: Yeah.
0: Provide a bin.
1: But I honestly, it's one of my favourite days in the world is Cans by the Canal Day is the start of summer for me.
0: Yeah, yeah. I've only done it twice and I'm really joking. I've never actually brought Jack. He'd love it.
1: He would love it. It's so good. Everyone's in good form, but there was no like kind of chaos, I suppose, which is probably good. Last year, I remember someone jumped in.
2: Oh.
1: I was swimming around. Now it was
2: not advisable.
1: Not in the big like drop.
2: Yeah.
1: In the like they just kind of waded in. Yeah. Do you know what I mean?
0: Yeah.
1: Then the last year I think someone brought like a Lilo and was chilling out.
0: Oh,
1: someone brought like a little inflatable boat.
0: Okay.
1: There was none of that crack going on. Which I know.
0: I remember being there years ago and a guy had been there obviously for a good while, but he dropped his lighter in and he went like the lighter clearly wouldn't work once it's hit water, but he still went in to get it.
1: Oh for God's sake!
0: I was like, man, I understand. If it's your wallet, like the lighter's already broken.
1: But there was a time that we were just like, oh, maybe it is getting a little bit chilly. We have no seats. Will we just go to the pub?
0: It's awfully cold.
1: So we went to Jay O'Connell's around the corner.
0: I was at the Two Sisters last night. We were sitting outside, and I was like, guys, I need to go in. I'm frozen.
1: Yeah, it was. It is actually getting a little bit chillier
0: in the evening.
1: In the evening,
0: you need your jumper,
1: especially when it's all sunny for the entire day, and you're like, oh, this is fantastic. I'll go out in just the t-shirt and shorts, and then by 7 o'clock, you're like, crap.
0: I had such shorts regret last night, Callum.
2: Last weekend, I was in the Gravediggers.
1: Yeah, that is such a good place to go in the sun.
2: It's such a sun trap, but it's also so funny because it's a bit like what you were saying.
0: There's nowhere to sit outside.
2: No, so and
1: I think it's because they're not meant to.
2: Yeah, so in the pub, it's like you can kind of go outside where the pub is and you can sit at the pavement, but then there's like a really big grassy area.
1: You'd love to be able to sit there.
2: And they have one bar person patrolling it and they send you back if you try to sit on
0: there. Okay, because they don't want the people...
2: It's not their land.
0: Houses there.
2: It's council land.
1: I know, but also like it's so stupid. Like it's
0: guys, how many times have we mentioned the council this week on the show?
1: I know, but
0: they're quite the prominent feature.
1: I just they're like a main character on this show. But honestly, I do feel like in any, say if this was like the 70s or the 80s or 90s, you wouldn't be patrolling that area. Everyone would just be in that little grass area.
2: It's going to woke.
1: Yeah, I think the world's going to come up. Yes, let us into the bathroom.
0: When you're sitting at the Gravediggers in that beautiful sunshine, you were there with your girlfriend and you just want to enjoy. Like, there's grass. It's such a tease. There's grass right there, man.
1: I know.
0: Why can't I take the feet off?
1: Why can't I bring this stool outside?
0: You know,
1: and sit on the main road.
0: I know. It's annoying. But hey, Drury Street's back, so that's
1: something.
0: Can we claim that one?
1: I don't know.
0: Toilets at the barge. Bins at the barge.
1: Yes. And seats,
0: sit on
1: maybe.
0: The grass.
1: That'd be great. Please. Thank you very much.
0: Here's Harry Styles. This is American Girl. Girls, even. On Summer's number one hit music station, Spin.

0: Spin Girls on Spin. It's Emma, Dave and Fiona. I'm still on a treadmill, guys. Woohoo!
1: This is just your world and we're living in it, baby.
0: Dave just said to me off air a few minutes ago, I have never been more overstimulated in my life. There's too much going on.
1: Callum is playing the playlist on the Go Loud app, which you can listen to if you're getting ready for the Women's Mini Marathon, where it's called the Mini Marathon Mega Mix. Yeah, and
0: I'm on a treadmill.
1: He's playing Lou Reed. She's on a treadmill. Callum's also in a different seat than he usually is. It's all go and I can't... Oh, this is the Mega Mix, yeah. Is it? Is that Lou Reed Perfect Day?
0: Guys, please bear in mind that the idea of Spin's Mini Marathon Mega Mix was to get you pumped and ready for the Women's Mini Marathon. And of course, Dave had to throw in some negativity.
1: It's not negative. It's just for your walking moments. Okay. So when you're... Some people can't run the 10K, so they will like to stop. Callum just shut us up there as if he's an orchestra conductor.
0: I have to be honest, I've never heard that song, but I quite like it.
1: It's very nice, isn't it? See, you would enjoy running the REHI Women's Mini Marathon. Then that comes on, you go, do you know what? I'll walk for the next 3 minutes.
0: Yeah, it'd be good if you're stopping for a toilet break or a water break.
1: Yeah, perfect.
0: So make sure to catch it. If you're running on Sunday, Spin's Mini Marathon Mega Mix. It's on the Go Loud app. Promise you, only once an hour you'll get a crap song like that. We'll get all the hype songs otherwise. And stick with us, because before 10 o'clock, we'll find out if I've managed to do it and actually walked 10K on a treadmill throughout the duration of the show.
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0: It's Emma, Dave and Fiona. Morning.
1: Good morning. Would you like to win some cash? It's €306,000 and it's going this day week. It could be all yours. You have as much chance of winning this as absolutely anybody. But you got to enter. Emma's going to tell you how to do that even though she's currently walking on a treadmill. €306,000 up for grabs this day next week.
0: Okay, if you want to enter any time between now and then, maybe you want to tick it off your list right about now. 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

0: station. You're on Spin. It's Emma, Dave and Fiona. Okay, coming up on 20 to 10 and each and every Friday, we love the music game with no name. When we say we, I mean I love the music game with no name. Producer Callum has started becoming a little bit more of a fan of it based on the fact that he got his first win.
1: You got a win last week. Congratulations. Well done. He hasn't shut up about it.
0: The concept of the music game is no name. Is that we look at songs from a little bit of a different point of view lyrically. What's the context? What's actually going on in the song? Have you been listening?
1: No, is the answer always.
0: For example, if I was to say, in Dominic Fike's three nights, in what type of accommodation did he spend those three nights? And you would say...
1: Motel.
0: Because three nights at the motel.
1: Three nights.
2: I was just about to say hotel, and this is why I don't do very well in this game.
0: So we'll kick off, as we always do, with David Hammond. Round number one. In Harry Styles' song, As It Was... What type of internet is mentioned?
1: What kind of internet? Slow, dodgy, wireless, Wi-Fi.

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3: Why would you be depressed?
2: I don't know.
4: Callum, will you focus on the game, please?
2: A lot going on here.
4: Callum's doing the buttons right now because I'm on a treadmill. Okay, round number two. Back to you, David Hammond.
3: Let's
4: in
3: go.
4: Cheerleader, Omi sings about some of the questions the girls ask him. What's his response when he's asked if they make him feel like cheating?
3: They make me feel like cheating. Oh, did they make me feel like cheating? Oh, you have it.
2: I know it. And why am I getting the ones that I don't know?
3: Do I make you feel
4: You're
3: like
4: out of
3: cheating?
4: Time, Dave.
3: I say no, not really.
4: Jack in, Callum. When make you feel like cheating, I'm like,
3: no, not really. Come on.
4: Callum, does he get the point?
2: He gets the
4: okay,
2: point.
4: Okay, fine. Okay, we have to be a bit more lax about Callum's time as well then.
2: 1 point for Dave.
4: Callum, over to you. In LMFAO's Party Rock anthem, where is the party rock taking place?
2: Party Rock is in the house tonight.
3: You gave a location and a time frame.
2: In the house tonight. Thank you very much. I'll take the point.
4: Let's check if you're right.
3: I don't know if I would have got that one, to be honest.
4: Okay, scores on the doors.
2: It's 1-1.
4: All right, we're going into round three, the more classic round.
2: David
3: Hammond.
2: Was classic.
3: Yeah, actually. LMFAO and Omi's cheerleader.
4: What I've learned about the music game with no name when I'm doing the questions is it's easier when they're older for some reason. Yeah, so I kind of do go back a bit. This is back even further though. And David Hammond, in Teenage Dirtbag, he wants you to listen to what band?
3: Iron Maiden, baby.
4: No,
3: Iron Maiden. Play that clip.
2: Let's find out.
4: Can Callum claw it back?
2: It all comes down to this.
3: No chance.
4: Callum, in the Black Eyed Peas song, Meet Me Halfway, Fergie says she'll wait for you where?
3: Oh, come on.
2: I was going to say meet me halfway right by the waterline. That's where I'm going to wait for you. I think right by the waterline.
4: Let's check if you're right. Meet me halfway.
2: Borderline.
4: No!
2: Come on!
4: Right at the borderline, Callum!
2: Oh my God, I'm such an idiot.
3: Do you want to do the...
4: you're so... I love how human he is. Will we do,
3: do you want to do the tiebreaker?
2: Yeah, the tiebreaker.
4: I like the tiebreaker today. It's a fun song, so we'll get to it regardless. Dave's taking the win this week. In Katy Perry's TGIF, or Last Friday Night, what did they dance on?
3: That's from dancing tabletops, yeah. Callum, David, tabletops.
4: It's another win for David Hammond. Woo!
2: Let's get the clip anyway.
4: And another disgruntled producer, Callum, as they roll into another week.
2: Ah, well.
3: I can't believe that.
4: Where's the waterline? Is that like...
3: That's what Jedward sang in Eurovision.
4: Jedward on the brain, they're doing everything.
3: The Englishman doesn't like talking about the border.
4: They're on spin.

0: bamboozled.
1: Bamboozled?
0: I was going to say another word that begins with B. Florence Rhodes on Spin. Good morning.
1: Good morning. Emma Nolan is bamboozled because she is running on a treadmill and is exhausted. Absolutely mixed. Yeah. I think is what you're trying to say.
0: Like talking something.
1: Yeah, talking bee, yeah. Listen, Emma, I think you've done a fantastic job so far. She's been on the treadmill for most of the show trying to do 10K in preparation for the Women's Mini Marathon.
0: I'm on 5.86.
1: On Sunday.
0: And I did 4 earlier between 7 and 8, so we're nearly there.
1: Which is pretty impressive, in fairness. Well done. If you want to support Emma, who's running the VHI Women's Mini Marathon for the NSPCA, you can head to Emma_Nolan and you can check the little link in her bio and find out all about NSPCA. Or if you want to just send us over a little animal emoji, we can sort you out with the link and send it back to you. We would like to get a nice amount of money to send to the NSPCA.
0: They deserve us. They're legends.
1: Well done to everyone who is running or walking or whatevering the VHI Women's Mini Marathon on Sunday. Emma, you're going to absolutely smash it.
0: 5.96.
1: I'm going to be there. I'm going to be there hosting it with Fiona Frawley.
0: Yeah,
1: so if you're there, make sure and give us a wave and tell us how much you love the show. And if you see Emma, if she's in front of you, you'll read her t-shirt. It says, "Yes, I am Emma Nolan from Spin 103.8 and I'm running faster than you."
0: Just to make everyone really like. Oh my God, done.
1: Thank God. She has completed 10K of a Friday. Will she do it of a Sunday?
0: Let's just say that was across 3 hours, which I think the mini marathon are like finished up after a certain amount of time. But no, that was really good fun last night.
1: Well done, Emma Nolan.
0: They're the bees.
1: Michaela Hayes on the way next. We'll be back on Tuesday. She's playing the Naughty Threesome. Callum, what's she got?
2: Oh, some great tunes in there. Mystique, so scandalous. Uniting Nations, Out of Touch, and Arctic Monkeys. I bet you look good on the dance floor as well.
1: That's ones that I'm looking forward to.
2: Unbelievable.
1: We'll catch you.
0: Have a great weekend.
1: Tuesday at 7 a.m.
0: Yeah, and we'll see you at the start and finish line. Spin will be all over the Women's Mini Marathon on Sunday. Have a good banker. Enjoy the last.
1: Bye, love you. Bye. Mwah.
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1: Yeah, it's Dave and Callum.
5: 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And 10 spin.

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18: I'm Padraig, here's what's happening. 5.1 million euro worth of drugs has been seized in Dublin. Four people have been arrested and Tara has more.
19: The haul includes 255 kilos of cannabis herb. Four men in their 20s, 40s, 50s and 60s were arrested. They can be questioned for up to a week.
18: Gardaí are warning motorists not to take risks on roads over the bank holiday. A nationwide road policing operation is underway and runs until Tuesday morning. Dan has more.
20: The campaign is focusing on speeding, mobile phone use, seatbelt offences and driving while under the influence of alcohol or drugs. Road users are being urged to slow down, plan their journeys safely and never get behind the wheel while intoxicated.
18: Today is Make Way Day. People with disabilities and their supporters will take to the streets to photograph obstacles and share them on social media using hashtag MakeWayDay26. Activist Elaine Teague is encouraging everyone to think about what they can do.
21: We're asking everyone to take responsibility for their own actions and to consider the accessibility needs of others.
18: The bank holiday weekend will see Ireland's first floating sauna open for business. It follows a call from the council in Dunleary to add a sauna to the harbour. This woman got a sneak peek.
22: I just think it's absolutely beautiful, and like to think we're sitting in Dunleary Harbour, like literally in the harbour, watching the sea.
18: Dublin's Luke Kelly statue is having to undergo repairs after fans have been found to be breaking off pieces as souvenirs. The artwork in the North Inner City includes the singer's famous curly hair and beard, which is made of copper wire. The Irish Independent reports tourists and fans have been cutting or breaking off strands of the wire, which is now having to be replaced. And patience is the secret to a happy life. In a survey of 80,000 people across 76 countries, five key traits were shown to predict the greatest levels of happiness. Those were patience, reciprocal, altruistic and trusting, as well as taking risks.
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18: In soccer, in the SSE Electricity Men's Premier Division tonight, Shamrock Rovers host St Pat's in a Dublin derby. Sligo Rovers face Bohemians. Basemanside Waterford go to Drogheda United. Dundalk take on Derry City. And Shelburne welcome Galway United to Tolka Park. Republic of Ireland midfielder Lily Ag has taken her first step into management. The 32-year-old, who represented Ireland at the World Cup in 2023, has been appointed the manager of Athlone Town women's team. And in darts, teenager Luke Littler has won a second Premier League darts title. He won with an 11-10 victory over Luke Humphreys in a thrilling final. Download the Go Loud app now, your new home for Off the Ball.
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24: Hey, it's Shannon here. First up, Olivia Rodrigo has broken her silence on the criticism for wearing a baby doll dress.
25: I've been on stage in like a sparkly bra and like little shorts and like, which is my right. That's fun. I felt cool and comfortable in that. And like that wasn't inappropriate, but me like fully covered up in a dress that people deemed to be like childlike was inappropriate. bit. It's just as this like rhetoric that we're fed as girls since we're so little, which is like, don't wear that because then a man is going to sexualize your body and it's your fault.
24: Moving along, Katie Price has announced that she has found her hubby, Lee Andrews. Yep, if you didn't know, Lee had been missing for 2 weeks after he failed to fly to the UK to appear on Good Morning Britain with Katie. However, she has confirmed she received a phone call from Dubai prison where Lee claimed he was detained on suspicion of espionage and he's expected to be released on Monday after paying a four-figure fine. I see a documentary in the making. And finally, Beatles icon Paul McCartney is on this week's episode of Chicken Shop Date with Amelia de Maldenburg, which drops tomorrow. For more of the hottest trending stories, add Spin to your social feeds.
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31: I think I must have been a bad person in a previous life. I am due to fly off on holidays tomorrow. Guess who woke up really sick today? Woo! It's a cold in June. Excellent. Love this for me. The only thing that will in fact make me not moany is Finn's naughty threesome. Three naughty tracks back to back. And I have to say, Bill a bus. Today's 10 out of 10. It always is. Let's kick it off with Mystique, a scandalous. It's Spin. It's Michaela.

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2: 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Also on there is our VHI Spin Mini Marathon Mega Mix. That is a thong twister. And Spin K-Pop is up there too. I am sweating after dancing along to the Spin Naughty Threesome. Lady Gaga, Tochi, Runways on the way. Talk to me. And vocals like Velvet, Olivia Dean, Man I Need's coming up on 10 Spin Hits in a Row.
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5: Just feel like I've really had this epiphany where I've gotten to this age, Jamie, where I'm overwhelmed with the amount of things that you have to pay for. For instance, I went and got an MRI done today, okay? Therefore, I had to get health insurance. I'm now paying health insurance, which obviously should have done, but I'm also going on holidays in 2 weeks. And I was Jesus. Like, well, will I pay for the health insurance or will I pay for 5 bikinis?
6: We're making a joke about that. That is literally the situation that you're in. Like, you're like, well, do I get the nice outfit for holidays? Or do I go and pay for this doctor's appointment? Yeah. Do you know what I mean?
5: So I went for the 5 bikinis. Because I got like fire on the beach. Bladder or no bladder.
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2: 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A lady who clapped back yesterday. She's like, I am not having people talk about my body. Thank you very much. And she said it so eloquently as well. It is C-Matt. Take a sexy picture of me. It's kicking off at 10 Spin hits.

0: Femi Noble, we are in the middle of 10 spin hits in a row. And I don't know what it is about this guy, but he just kind of gives off older energy.
1: I get it. I have a beard. I'm married. But I'm 23. Why does everyone think I'm 30? Do I need to shave the beard?
0: Maybe. But also, no shade to being 30. However, how is this man 23 and so successful? That is my question. It's Alex Warren. It's Eternity. It's Spin with Michaela.
2: Hear the clock ticking on the wall. Losing sleep, losing track of the tears I cry. Every drop is a waterfall. Every breath is a break in the

It's money I need. We are in the middle of 10 spin hits in a row, and I'm kind of raging that Glastonbury is on its fallow year this year. So it's not happening this year, because Olivia Dean would 100% be headlining it, and it would be unbelievable. Imagine that show. Well, look, hopefully next year she's still going to be absolutely massive, and then we can all watch it, because not a chance of us ever getting tickets, eh? Right now, it's a talk to you. It's Spin, Summer's number one hit music station.

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2: They're heading lining all together now later this summer, and you will get to hear this live. It is class. It's the latest from Niqab. It's called Irish Goodbye. 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
3: Why

0: It's fresh music from Kneecap. It's Irish Goodbye wrapping up 10 spin hits in a row. And listening to that, I'm like, it gives like dark energy. Like, it'd be perfect on season 2 of Mobland. Season 3, though, you heard Tom Hardy's not going to be in. Supposedly, he got a scrap with Helen Mirren. Not physical, just mental. Summer cash machine. Look, no stress on you today wondering where your phone is around about 3 o'clock. We're not making a spin cash machine call today because we're going into the bank holiday. We're going to wait till next Friday, okay? And good news, it's the largest amount of money to be given away on Irish radio yet again. So Barry's going to make the call next Friday just after 3. You have 5 rings to answer if and when you do so. Tell him the exact cash amount of €306,000 exactly. Do that and it's yours. It is that simple. Fail to do it and, well, it is somebody else's. Now, if you haven't entered, you do have an extra week to enter. You can enter via the Spin website, which now is Google and Apple Pay, or text Spin to 57557. 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
12: Murachtí ní casalata, hepech ar an nirachtí. 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

0: Freya Sky, Silent Treatment. It is Finn, summer's number one hit music station, and I've said it a few times, I feel like that song would be perfect in the TV show Off Campus. If you haven't watched it yet, what are you doing? It's like a mixture of The Summer I Turned Pretty and Rivals. It is on, it's on Amazon Prime, and yesterday they confirmed we are getting a season two. Possibly next year, but we're getting it. And coming up, the iconic 10 spin hits in a row. In there, we've got Pink Panther, Zara Larsson, Stateside. She officially performed this at the Chanel show over in Paris. Jamin Pala, I put them together. Jamin Pala, Jenny, Dracula, that's on the way. And I need upbeat music to keep that energy going. Morgan C. Tree, a beat is jumping, it's on the way in 10 spin hits.
1: Here's what you need to know.
2: I'm Padraig, here's what's happening. 5.1 million euro worth of drugs has been seized in Dublin. Four people have been arrested and Tara has more.
3: The haul includes 255 kilos of cannabis herb. Four men in their 20s, 40s, 50s and 60s were arrested. They could be questioned for up to a week.
2: A major signal fault on the train network, including Dart services, has now been fixed. However, significant delays and alterations remain across the suburban network as services get back to normal. Dart, Northern Commuter, Rosslare and Sligo trains have delays of at least half an hour. National Food Waste Recycling Week is reminding people to use the correct bags in their brown bin. Biodegradable bags still contain plastic and are not suitable. Pauline McDonough from My Waste says that is a common mistake that people make.
4: If it's a plastic bag or a biodegradable bag, when the material gets taken away back to the plant where it's going to be composted, unfortunately we can't get those bags back out, and when they get shredded, small bits, microplastics, obviously will then get into the compost.
2: The official launch of Ireland's first floating sauna takes place this afternoon. It's part of long-term plans to develop Dunleary Harbour and get more people involved in activities on and off the water. Fintan Birch from Helios Sauna says it will operate 7 days a week from tomorrow.
5: Bookings went live last Saturday and they're already filling up, so that there still is availability for the bank holiday weekend.
2: Fans of Luke Kelly have been removing parts of a statue dedicated to the famous Dublin singer in the North Inner City. Damage has been caused to the moustache after pieces of copper strand were cut or broken off as reported souvenirs. Dublin City Council says it happened over recent months and work to replace the damaged wire has been carried out this week. New research suggests insect repellent could actually be attractive to mosquitoes. Dr. Graham Fry of the Tropical Medical Bureau says there isn't enough evidence yet.
6: DEET is still by far the best way to protect you against mosquito bites.
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2: Shamrock Rovers are 5 points clear of the second place St. Pat's ahead of tonight's games in the SSE Airtricity Men's Premier Division. The two sides square off in a Dublin derby at Tallaght Stadium. The Hoops have won both of their league meetings this season, with Pat's seeking a first win in Tallaght in September 2024. Elsewhere, Bohemians are a point off Pat's in third. They go to Sligo Rovers this evening. Waterford go to Drogheda United. Dundalk take on Derry City. And Shelburne welcome Galway United to Tolka Park. In rugby, Munster have made one change for tomorrow's URC quarter final against the Bulls in Pretoria. Alex Nankerville returns at inside centre, while Jack Crowley is once again ruled out with a knee injury. JJ Hanrahan will start at out half bar the province. Download the Goal Out app now, your new home for Off the Ball.
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0: Hey, it's Shannon here. First up, Gracie Abrams is coming to Dublin. Yes, the singer has announced the Look at My Life tour kicking off this December, and she is set to hit the stage at the Tree Arena on the 19th and 20th of April 2027. Tickets go on sale the 5th of June at 9 a.m., so set your alarms.
9: Elsewhere, fans are still waiting out for Beyoncé's new album. Now, the odds of Beyoncé releasing a new album this year are currently at 73% on Polymarket, so fingers crossed we're going to get something before it's out. And finally, it is New Music Friday, which means there is new music out in the world today. Ariana Grande, Lily Allen, Jade, Jojo Siwa and Bebe Rexha, to name a few, have all dropped new tunes. 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
2: Up to 23 degrees.
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0: It is Spin, your number one hit music station. And I know Cora had the weather there saying up to 20 odd degrees. Sorry. It doesn't look that warm outside. It looks like it could be Octoberish. Do I need to just go out and feel the temperature? Is it delightful out there? Well, if so, don't worry, because we have the soundtrack to keep you company while enjoying it. Ella Langley, Choosing Texas, kicks off at 10 spin hits in a row.

It's Finn, it's Thelma, fully charged with Emma, Dave and Fiona. And Emma, like many of you, are going to be running the VHI Women's Mini Marathon on Sunday. She is doing it for the NSPCA. But did you see this morning, well, here this morning, she did 10K on a walking pad while doing the show. I would have been out of breath and unable to present the show. I'm like that anyway, and I'm not even on a walking pad. Fully charged back Tuesday from 7 a.m. and let's see how she gets on. Okay.

0: Harry Styles, Aperture, it's 10 spin hits in a row, and Zara Larsson has set out a big task for herself.
1: Maybe I'll be the Mariah Carey of summer. That is like, whenever summer comes around, everyone's like, oh my God, it's time to put on Zara Larsson. That's my dream.
0: She's done it for this year. Here she is with the Pink Pantress. It's a stateside. It's Spin, summer's number one hit music station.

0: Casey Musgraves wrapping up 10 spin hits in a row. And do you ever sometimes just check yourself and go, wow, I'm an idiot. I was listening to the lyrics of that song and she was like, I'm lonely with a capital H. And I was like, oh my God, is there a H on lonely? I've been spelling it wrong for my whole life. No, no, it has a double meaning. And if you're confused by that too, welcome to the team. Morgan Seatree, Beat is Jumpin' is playing next on Spin, Summer's number one hit music station.
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0: Does that song confuse you like it does me? It's Charlie XCX, our rock music on Spin, Summer's number one hit music station. Sometimes I love it. Sometimes I'm like, oh, it's a bit loud. It's a bit noisy. I figured out when you were going to be obsessed with it. If you were driving in your car, no traffic, sun is shining, windows down, living a carefree life, that song, perfect soundtrack. If you're in work and stressed, it's a little bit manic, I won't lie. Summer Cash Machine. Oh, I need to make sure you're not going to be stressed and work for a while is winning Spin Summer Cash Machine next Friday. There is no call today, so if you have an alarm set or you're going to panic around 3 o'clock wondering where your phone is, don't worry. Stress-free Friday, going into the bank holiday weekend, okay? Next Friday, 5th of June, that's when we're going to make the call. Barry's going to make it just after 3, as per usual. You will have 5 rigs to answer. Hopefully you do. Tell them the exact cash amount of 306,000 euro exactly, and it is yours. That's over a quarter of a million. Like a good bit over a quarter of a million. It is life-changing money, and hopefully it'll be yours next Friday. Now, if you haven't entered yet, again, no scramble to have to get it in today. No, you have all next week to enter as well. You have until 3 o'clock next Friday. You can enter via the Spin website, which now is Google and Apple Pay, or text Spin to 57557. 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Full T's and C's are on the Spin website. And I know, we want to get back to 10 Spin hits. Calvin Harris kicks it off next.
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17: Visiting the farm in County Monaghan, where M&S sources Irish Oakham Gold chicken, the first thing that struck me was care. 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
18: It's almost 12 o'clock. 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
9: I'm Alex, here's what's happening. If you're like me, you were late to work this morning because of a problem with darts and trains.
4: Around 8:40 this morning, we had a signalling system fault that disrupted operations that impacted DART, Phoenix Tunnel and the Northern Commuter Lines. We were able to clear that at around 10 past 9 this morning.
9: John Larson works for Irish Rail. Delays remain across the network, but they've now fixed signals in the Dublin area. There are claims Russia has crossed another line after two drones hit a block of flats in Romania. Officials there say it's the first time civilians have been hurt by Russia since the war started, as two people were injured. Sean Bell's a military analyst.
13: It's not enough for NATO to simply say we've crossed a line, or as John Healy said, we're watching you. Ultimately, NATO is going to have to stand up eventually because Russia will keep pushing.
9: It's not yet clear whether America will make peace with Iran. US Vice President J.D. Vance says he can't guarantee both sides will agree to peace. That as inflation's gone up by 3.5% in the last year. That's how they measured the cost of things like your weekly shop going up. Food prices went up by 1.4%. The Wicklow Mountains National Park says a fire was started there on purpose. In a post on Instagram, the park shows a video of smoke plumes in the mountains with the caption, "It wasn't a glass bottle, a cigarette or barbecue. This was started intentionally." Both Wicklow and Dublin have seen a spike in gorse and forest fires since the weather got brighter. CMAT spoken out about the response to performing at a BBC Radio 1 festival in the UK. She says online body shaming is leaving her with deep sadness as her fame grows. She's received support from fans and fellow artists for speaking out. And her own Shannon's been talking to Paul Rudd and John Carney about their new movie filmed in Ireland.
18: How many times did we do it? We did it a few times.
19: And then, a few times.
18: Yeah.
19: We did have some cushions down there.
18: Yeah, yeah.
19: Sometimes we took the cushions away just as a surprise and take three or
18: see,
19: four.
18: See what Nick was really made of. That's a Jonas for you.
9: They're reflecting on Nick Jonas being pushed off a balcony while shooting. It sees Paul's star as a wedding singer who has one of his songs stolen.
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9: Shamrock Rovers are 5 points clear of St. Pat's ahead of tonight's games in the SSE or Tristy Men's Premier Division. Elsewhere, Bowes play Sligo Rovers, Waterford go to Drogheda, Dundalk take on Derry City and Shelburne welcome Galway United. Arsenal's Kai Havertz says he's certain his side will beat PSG and win the Champions League tomorrow night.
21: We have so much confidence. We've been fighting on the highest level for a couple of years now and finally won the Premier League, so I think that gives us a big boost as well.
9: He was the goal scorer when Chelsea won the final 5 years ago in Porto. Munster have made one change for tomorrow's URC quarterfinal against the Bulls. Alex Nankivell returns at inside centre. And Dublin have been handed a major boost ahead of their All-Ireland Senior Football clash with Louth this Sunday. Conor Callaghan has been named to start. Download the Goal.app now, your new home for Off the Ball.
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22: Hey, it's Shannon here. First up, Gracie Abrams is coming to Dublin. Yes, the singer has announced the Look at My Life tour kicking off this December, and she is set to hit the stage at the Tree Arena on the 19th and 20th of April 2027. Tickets go on sale the 5th of June at 9 a.m, so set your alarms. Elsewhere, fans are still waiting out for Beyoncé's new album. Now, the odds of Beyoncé releasing a new album this year are currently at 73% on Polymarket, so fingers crossed we're going to get something before it's out. And finally, it is New Music Friday, which means there is new music out in the world today. Ariana Grande, Lily Allen, Jade, Jojo Siwa and Bebe Rexha, to name a few, have all dropped new tunes. Be sure to keep spinning out for all the freshest new music and, of course, for all the hottest trending stories. 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
5: 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Summer's number one hit music station coming up. BTS, because any chance I can play them, I always will. But let's kick it off with a man who's playing Marley Park and Malahide this year. Wouldn't you be raging if you bought the ones for the other side? Anyway, it'd be class. It's Calvin Harris, Ocean. It's time for Spin Hits.

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3: I'm not firing from all cylinders today. This gal has announced her brand new album called Rebecca. It is out in a few weeks. And I was like, why did she choose Rebecca? What? That's a random one. Becky Hill. Rebecca. Yeah? It's hands on me.

I genuinely, every time I hear her, wonder, is she going to be a one-hit wonder? I hope not, because the voice is insane. But if she give us something a bit more upbeat for the summer, that'd be great. Sienna Spiro, Dying This Hill, wrapping up 10 spin hits in a row. Spin Summer Cash Machine. Summer Cash Machine. In case you haven't heard me tell you about 20 times already, we're not making a spin cash machine call today. No, it's going into a bank holiday weekend, so we're not going to put that stress in you. We're going to wait till next week, but it's worth your while because, yet again, it is the largest amount of money to have ever been given away on Irish radio. It's €306,000 exactly. So Barry Dunn will make the call next Friday, 5th of June, just after 3. You will have 5 rings to answer. If and when you do so, which I hope you do, because if you don't, you'll have to ring other numbers. Tell him the exact cash amount of €306,000. Do that and it's yours. Fail to do that and it is somebody else's, all right? Now, if you haven't entered yet, fear not. No Friday panic for you today. You've got a whole other week to do so. You can enter until 3 o'clock next Friday, 5th of June. You can enter via the Spin website, which now is Google and Apple Pay, or just as quick, text us. 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
12: 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Emma's on line 2 with some news. Emma.
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0: We've been playing that song for a year now. Every time it's still a vibe. Disco Line, Tinashe, It's No Broke Boys, it is Spin. Summer's number one hit music station. I genuinely think this could be the song of the summer. It's so good. It's fresh Irish music from Khaki Kid and Kojak. It's Rude, it's on the way. Absolute iconic track from Zara Larsson. Midnight Sun is coming up and kicking off 10 Spin Hits.
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11: I'm Alex, here's what's happening. If you're like me, you were late to work this morning because of problems with darts and trains.
12: Around 8:40 this morning, we had a signalling system fault that disrupted operations that impacted Dart, Phoenix Tunnel and the Northern Commuter lines. We were able to clear that at around 10 past 9 this morning.
11: John Larson works for Irish Rail. Delays could be on the network, but they have now fixed signals in the Dublin area. There are claims Russia has crossed another line after two drones hit a block of flats in Romania. Officials there say it's the first time civilians have been hurt by Russia since the war started with Ukraine, as two people have been injured. Sean Bells, a military analyst.
13: It's not enough for NATO to simply say we've crossed a line, or as John Healy said, we're watching you.
11: 630 drivers were caught speeding in the last day. The guards are out in force for the bank holiday weekend and have arrested 24 people since yesterday morning for drink or drug driving. Meanwhile, they're also continuing to question four men aged from their 20s to their 60s after over 250 kilos of cannabis were recovered in Dublin. The drugs worth around €5.1 million were uncovered yesterday after a joint operation between Revenue and Gardaí. The Wicklow Mountains National Park says a fire was started there on purpose. In a post on Instagram, the park shows a video of smoke in the mountains with the caption, "It wasn't a glass bottle, a cigarette or a barbecue. This fire was lit intentionally." Both Wicklow and Dublin have seen a spike in gorse and forest fires since the weather got brighter. CMAT spoken out about the response to performing at a BBC Radio 1 festival in the UK. She says online body shaming is leaving her with deep sadness as her fame grows. She's received support from fans and fellow artists for speaking out. And her own Shannon's been talking to Paul Rudd and John Carney about their new movie filmed in Ireland.
14: How many times did we do it? We did it a few times.
15: And then, a few times.
14: Yeah.
15: We did have some cushions down there.
14: Yeah, yeah.
15: Sometimes we took the cushions away just as a surprise and take three or
14: see
15: four.
14: See what Nick was really made of. That's a Jonas for you.
11: Reflecting on Nick Jonas being pushed off a balcony while shooting Power Ballad, it sees Paul star as a wedding singer who has one of his songs stolen by a fading pop star. And Shannon's got more on that next.
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11: Shamrock Rovers are 5 points clear of St. Pat's ahead of tonight's games in the SSE or Tristy Men's Premier Division. Elsewhere, Bowes play Sligo Rovers, Waterford go to Drogheda, Dundalk take on Derry City and Shelburne welcome Galway United. Arsenal's Kai Havertz says he's certain his side will beat PSG and win the Champions League tomorrow night.
17: We have so much confidence. We've been fighting on the highest level for a couple of years now and finally won the Premier League, so I think that gives us a big boost as well.
11: He was the goal scorer when Chelsea won the final 5 years ago in Porto. Munster have made one change for tomorrow's URC quarterfinal against the Bulls. Alex Nankivell returns at inside centre, and Dublin have been handed a major boost ahead of their All-Ireland Senior Football clash with Loud this Sunday. Conor Callaghan has been named to start. Download the Goal.app app now, your new home for Off the Ball.
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18: How's it going? It's Shannon here. First up, Power Ballad starring Paul Rudd and Nick Jonas is out in cinemas today. And in the film, Paul plays a wedding singer. So I asked how he prepared for the role, and it turns out he's not shy to being a wedding entertainer.
19: For a while, I was a DJ for weddings. It wasn't just weddings. It was sometimes bar mitzvahs and bat mitzvahs. And I did it when I was in school. I was really young. The songs that would really get people going were like Money Money, What I Like About You by the Romantics. I think Whoomp, There It Is. I think that one was a real popular one. It was like putting on a pair of old comfortable shoes. I'm like, I remember this.
18: Elsewhere, Suki Waterhouse confirms she's attending Taylor Swift and Travis Kelce's wedding. And Suki, who is engaged to Robert Pattinson, said there's nothing scarier than actually planning your wedding. I'm going to Taylor's and maybe I'll get some inspiration. It will be amazing. And finally, Bad Bunny is rumored to feature on Madonna's upcoming album, Confessions 2. For more of the hottest trending stories, add Spin to your social feeds.
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18: We are getting through the working day. It looks like the sun is coming out and we're going into a bank holiday weekend. It's already lunchtime. I know you can do the rest of the day. If you're working this weekend, I'm very sorry. That is definitely going to upset you. Let's kick off the iconic 10 spin hits in a row with Sabrina Carpenter. It's House Tour.

My jaw has just dropped to the floor with this breaking news. That, by the way, is excellent for you. You know the Tricky 10 that Fully Charged with Emma, Dave and Fiona play every morning? Obviously, it was one this morning. They got a grand. Well, we're now letting you play it twice on Fully Charged every single day. We're going to be playing it at 8 a.m. and again at 9 a.m. And if you win either or, but they're worth a grand each. They're back Monday from 7 a.m. on Spin.

Tim and Paula, Jenny, it's Dracula. We are in the middle of 10 spin hits in a row. And I think this is a weird brand ambassadorship, right? Jenny has become the face of Vaseline. Yeah. I don't know. I'm sure they're paying her a lot of money. I'd be thrilled with it. But yeah, sponsor for Vaseline. I don't know.

0: Zara Larsson, Midnight Sun, wrapping up 10 spin hits in a row. And we have to admit, Zara Larsson, stunning, stunning. She's absolutely beautiful. So I love that she has such a meltdown about what pictures are used of her where.
1: Whoever is changing this Wikipedia picture, stop. Stop doing it. Stop doing it. I will never stop changing that picture to a nice one. I will never stop.
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1: Summer Cash Machine. Fancy having six figures in your bank account? Of course you do. I don't know why I ask you that, because anybody who's like, no, I'm okay, like, we can't be friends. I don't know what is wrong with you. I would very much like it. I can't enter due to my career choices. However, you can, and you could win it next week, okay? We're not making a call today. Bear that in mind, so don't be looking for your phone or listening out to see who won just after three today. It's not happening this week, but it will be happening next week, and we have made it worth your while, okay? We are giving away the largest amount of money to be given away on Irish Radio yet again. I know we do that a lot, but, like, honestly, it's great for you. We're giving away €306,000 exactly, okay? So Barry will make the call next Friday just after three. You know the score. You have five rings to answer. If and when you do, which I hope you do, have the chance with Barry, he'll ask you for the exact cash amount. Tell him €306,000 exactly. When you do that, he'll be like, woo, you empty the cash machine, and you will have that in your bank account tax-free next Friday. That's a pretty sweet deal, all right? Now, if you haven't entered yet, you've got an extra week to do so. You can enter until 3 o'clock next Friday, June 5th. You can enter via the Spin website, which now is Google and Apple Pay, or a text Spin to 57557. 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You are playing across the Go Line Network of stations. Full T's and C's are there on the Spin website. If I won Spin's Cash Machine, I would fly to see this man perform live somewhere. Greatest live performer I've ever seen, and left Ireland off his world tour list. Bruno Mars is coming up. World's on fire, I burn, happily dancing with you. Sorry, I don't mean to make you depressed on a Friday, but it's a really good song. Alex Warren, Flying Pace to Die, is on the way. Too hot to keep a secret. And this song just scratches an itch. I love it. Flow Leak It is on the way in 10 spin hits.
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0: Here's what you need to know.
27: I'm Alex, here's what's happening. Train services are getting back underway after a major signalling fault caused disruption this morning.
28: So with anything, you're dealing with a network that is heavily utilised, so our people are going to analyse it and figure out just what could have been the root cause and address it as best they can.
27: John Larson works for Irish Rail. Dart, Phoenix Tunnel and Northern Commuter lines were all affected, but there's still some delays, so just leave early if you are travelling today. There are claims Russia has crossed another line after two drones hit a block of flats in Romania. Officials there say it's the first time civilians have been hurt by Russia since the war with Ukraine started. Two people were injured. Here's Taoiseach Simon Harris.
29: Say no country is immune from threats. We take these issues extraordinarily seriously, and even though we're militarily neutral, it doesn't mean that we don't in any way, shape or form take investment in our defence and security extraordinarily seriously.
27: 630 drivers were caught speeding in the last day. The guards are out in force for the bank holiday and have arrested 24 people since yesterday morning for drink or drug driving. Gardaí are continuing to question four men in from their 20s to their 60s over 250 kilos of cannabis seized in Dublin. Drugs worth around €5.1 million were found yesterday after a joint operation between Revenue and the guards. CMATS hit out a body-shaming remarks aimed at her online.
30: It is literally so boring for me, a gorgeous genius, to keep having to yap on about how horribly I'm treated because of my body. I'd love to stop, but I can't because it keeps happening at an accelerating and worsening pace as I become more famous.
27: Melanie Finn, an entertainment journalist from the Irish Independent, has been reading the Dunboyne singer's Insta post. That's after people commented on how her body looked during a performance in the UK last weekend. Kanye West is going to perform in the Netherlands next month despite being banned from entering other countries. Dutch officials say there aren't any legal grounds to deny him. And a new movie starring Paul Rudd, which was largely shot in Ireland, is out in cinemas today.
31: It wasn't so much the story that clicked then, it was the people with money. And they see Paul Rudd attached to a film, they tend to give you the money. So that was, to be honest.
32: News to me.
31: Yeah, there you
27: Our
31: go.
27: Ballad director John Carney there speaking about how it came about. It also stars Nick Jonas and sees a wedding singer have one of his songs stolen by a fading pop star. We've got more with Shannon next.
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27: Shamrock Rovers are 5 points clear of St. Pat's ahead of tonight's games in the SSC or Tristy Men's Premier Division. Elsewhere, Bowes play Sligo Rovers, Waterford go to Drogheda, Dundalk take on Derry City, and Shelburne welcome Galway United. Arsenal's Kai Havertz says he's certain his side will beat PSG and win the Champions League tomorrow night.
4: We have so much confidence. We've been fighting on the highest level for a couple of years now and finally won the Premier League, so I think that gives us a big boost as well.
27: He was the goal scorer when Chelsea won the final 5 years ago in Porto. Munster have made one change for tomorrow's URC quarterfinal against the Bulls. Alex Nankivell returns at inside centre. And Dublin have been handed a major boost ahead of their All-Ireland Senior Football clash with Louth this Sunday. Conor Callaghan has been named to start. Download the Goal.app now, your new home for Off the Ball.
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5: How's it going? It's Shannon here. First up, Power Ballad starring Paul Rudd and Nick Jonas is out in cinemas today. And in the film, Paul plays a wedding singer. So I asked how he prepared for the role, and it turns out he's not shy to be in a wedding entertainer.
7: After a while, I was a DJ for weddings. It wasn't just weddings, it was sometimes bar mitzvahs and bat mitzvahs, and I did it when I was in school. I was really young. The songs that would really get people going were like Moni Moni, What I Like About You by the Romantics. I think Whoomp, There It Is. I think that one was a real popular one. It was like putting on a pair of old comfortable shoes. I'm like, I remember this.
5: Elsewhere, Suki Waterhouse confirmed she's attending Taylor Swift and Travis Kelce's wedding. And Suki, who is engaged to Robert Pattinson, said there's nothing scarier than actually planning your wedding. I'm going to Taylor's and maybe I'll get some inspiration. It will be amazing. And finally, Bad Bunny is rumored to feature on Madonna's upcoming album, Confessions 2. For more of the hottest trending stories, add Spin to your social feeds.
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11: I'm trying to ease you into the weekend in a very good mood, and I think I have a great playlist to have. Harry Styles coming up. Bruno Mars, I Just Might. And let's kick it all off with Benson Boone. It's Mystical Magical.

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1: We're in the middle of 10 spin hits in a row, and last year we did hear that this lad allegedly had a collaboration with Harry Styles. Now, we've had the new album from Harry Styles, no collaboration on there, and Fred again hasn't dropped it yet. So I'm wondering, are we going to get it this summer? It's Adore You. 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
2: Okay, I get that this isn't technically a weekend vibe, but it's so good. 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It's Fine Place to Die. 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
3: On the TV, a man dressed in black says the tensions and waters are rising. Happiness is treason, fiction is fact, and the storm's always on the horizon.

0: Have you seen C-Mat's statement after people were full on trolling her after her performance at the weekend? If not, check out the Spin Social. Have a read. It is going to make you feel hella angry. It's Euro Country wrapping up at 10 Spin Hits in a row. Spin Summer Cash Machine. Summer Cash Machine. Usually I'll be telling you to go get your phone, have it on loud, keep it near you. Not today. We're giving you a break. Don't panic. You can take some work calls. You can chat to your parents at 3 o'clock. It's okay. We're not making a Spin Cash Machine call this week. No, we're going to make it next Friday because we're going into a bank holiday and we need you not to be anxious every Friday. It'll be worth your wait as well though, because it's 306,000 euro exactly, which is the largest amount of money to be given away on Irish radio ever. Like, that's over a quarter of a million, like a lot over it. So next Friday, just after 3, Barry will be making that call. Same rules apply. You have 5 rings to answer. If and when you do, tell him the exact cash amount of 306,000 euro exactly. Do that and it's yours. That simple. Now, you also have an extra week to enter. So if you haven't entered yet, don't worry. You have until 3 o'clock on June 5th to enter. 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
18: Here's what you need to know.
20: I'm Alex, here's what's happening. Train services are getting back underway after a major fault caused disruption this morning.
21: So with anything, you're dealing with a network that is heavily utilised, so our people are going to analyse it and figure out just what could have been the root cause and address it as best they can.
20: John Larson works for Irish Rail. Dart, Phoenix Tunnel and Northern Commuter Lines were all affected, but there's still some delays, so just leave early if you're travelling today. There are claims Russia has crossed another line after two drones hit a block of flats in Romania. Officials there say that's the first time civilians have been hurt by Russia since the war with Ukraine started. Two people were injured. Taoiseach Simon Harris.
22: Say no country is immune from threats. We take these issues extraordinarily seriously. And even though we're militarily neutral, it doesn't mean that we don't in any way, shape or form take investment in our defence and security extraordinarily seriously.
20: CMAT is hitting out at body-shaming remarks aimed at her online.
23: It is literally so boring for me, a gorgeous genius, to keep having to yap on about how horribly I'm treated because of my body. I'd love to stop, but I can't because it keeps happening at an accelerating and worsening pace as I become more famous.
20: That's Melanie Finn of the Irish Independent reading the Dunboyne singer's latest Instagram post. That's after people commented on how her body looked following a performance in the UK last weekend. The number of arson attacks on council houses is on the rise. 113 attacks were recorded by 24 councils in the last 5 years. 50 of those happening last year alone. Katie Hollins from the Irish Times.
24: But it's really ratcheted up in the last year. 50 of those 113 were just last year. And in Dublin, where there's been about 60 in the last 5 years, 35 of them were just last year.
20: Kanye West is going to perform in the Netherlands next month. That's despite him being banned from entering other countries. But Dutch officials say they've got no legal grounds to deny him. And a new movie starring Paul Rudd, which was largely shot in Ireland, is out in cinemas today.
25: It wasn't so much the story that clicked then, it was the people with money. And they see Paul Rudd attached to a film, they tend to give you the money. So that was, to be honest.
26: News to me.
25: Yeah, there you go.
20: Power Ballad director John Carney there speaking about how it came about. It also stars Nick Jonas and sees a wedding singer have one of his songs stolen by a fading pop star. And we've got more on it with Shannon next.
27: The stigma is the hardest part about HIV.
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20: Shamrock Rovers are 5 points clear of St. Pat's ahead of tonight's games in the SSE or Tristy Men's Premier Division. Elsewhere, Bowes play Sligo Rovers, Waterford go to Drogheda, Dundalk take on Derry City and Shelburne welcome Galway United. Arsenal's Kai Havertz says he's certain his side will beat PSG and win the Champions League tomorrow night.
30: We have so much confidence. We've been fighting on the highest level for a couple of years now and finally won the Premier League, so I think that gives us a big boost as well.
20: He was the goal scorer when Chelsea won the final 5 years ago in Porto. Munster have made one change for tomorrow's URC quarterfinal against the Bulls. Alex Nankivell returns at inside centre. And Dublin have been handed a major boost ahead of their All-Ireland Senior Football clash with Loud this Sunday. Conor Callaghan has been named to start. Download the Goal.app app now, your new home for Off the Ball.
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31: How's it going? It's Shannon here. First up, a Power Ballad starring Paul Rudd and Nick Jonas is out in cinemas today. And in the film, Paul plays a wedding singer. So I asked how he prepared for the role, and it turns out he's not shy to be in a wedding entertainer.
32: After a while, I was a DJ for weddings. It wasn't just weddings, it was sometimes bar mitzvahs and bat mitzvahs, and I did it when I was in school. I was really young. The songs that would really get people going were like Money Money, What I Like About You by the Romantics. I think Whoomp, There It Is. I think that one was a real popular one. It was like putting on a pair of old comfortable shoes. I'm like, I remember this.
31: Elsewhere. elsewhere, Suki Waterhouse confirmed she's attending Taylor Swift and Travis Kelce's wedding. And Suki, who is engaged to Robert Pattinson, said, "There's nothing scarier than actually planning your wedding. I'm going to Taylor's and maybe I'll get some inspiration. It will be amazing." And finally, Bad Bunny is rumored to feature on Madonna's upcoming album, Confessions 2. For more of the hottest trending stories, add Spin to your social feeds.
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20: 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Unreal.
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8: 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Steve K checking in from our Dundrum Town Centre studio. Are you ready? Three songs from the noughties. Let's go. The year was 2008. From Wales, her name, Duffy. The song, Mercy. 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
2: Oh, that was fun. Three songs from the naughties. We do it each weekday morning just after 10 a.m. with Michaela. I do it at this time. And from Texas, the year was 2002. The album Drunk Enough to Dance. There they are, Bowling for Soup. That was Girl All the Bad Guys Want. Ready for 10 spin hits in a row? Let's do it. Casey Musgraves, Dry Spell, Olivia Rodrigo on the way, and Florence Road are just ahead.
0: Let's go. Spin brings that Friday feeling.
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4: 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Welcome to the Friday Night Residency.
0: Marty Guilfoyle is in the mix from 8.
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2: 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Steve Kay here with Florence Road. Here's Break the Girl.

Taylor on spin. We're doing it. 10 spin hits in a row, non-stop, commercial-free. Another beautiful day across Dublin. I mean, sure, it's too hot to be working. Let's get Sonny Federa on the air.

Sabrina, Tears on Spins Insta right there. Emma from Fully Charged putting in some prep on the treadmill for the VHI Women's Mini Marathon this Sunday. We'll see you there at the start line.

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0: Oh, it's not happening today, the call back for Spin Summer Cash Machine. It's next Friday, 5th of June. We have an incredible amount for you to win. The biggest cash prize ever. It's 306,000 euro. Now, you know the deal. If you enter and Barry Dunn calls you next Friday, 5th of June, after 3 o'clock, you got to answer within 5 rings. 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You still got time to enter spin1038.com/cash machine, where we now offer Google Pay and Apple Pay for a faster, easier entry. 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

0: good luck. Oh, we don't talk anymore, talk anymore, talk anymore. Gave me the silent treatment. Freya Sky, what a talent. Silent Treatment, gonna play it just ahead.
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0: Spin, it is double jackpot June next week on Fully Charged, and all next month. Play the Tricky 10 twice to be in to win €2,000. Hang on, we got it for you just ahead. 10 spin hits in a row. Harry Styles in there, Olivia Dean, and Teddy Swims.
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3: Some disruption around the Phoenix Park this afternoon as Bloom is still underway. The M50 northbound has delayed between Firhouse and Lucan. There's also a crash southbound. That's after the M1 with traffic slow from Finglas to Carrick, and again from Carrick Mines to Bray on the M11. The N7 inbound is busy from Kingswood to the M50. The N4 is busy from Lucan to the M50. And the Strand Road northbound onto the Sean Moore Road is busy from Newgrove Avenue to the North Keys.
1: Here's what you need to know.
3: I'm Alex, here's what's happening. It's the last Friday of the month, which means we've updated figures on how many people are homeless here. And again, a record high, 17,548 people.
4: Big worry many of us have, of course, is over the last 6 to 9 months, we've seen a dramatic increase in the number of new notices of termination being issued by landlords. Those aren't going to wash through the system for another 6 months or more.
3: Sinn Féin housing spokesperson is Owen O'Brien. The figures this month are 31 more than April. Aaron Rodarin are on Spin this afternoon saying sorry.
5: We do apologise for that. We are very much aware that this does impact people's ability to get to work on time and get to their appointments. So we do apologise for that inconvenience.
3: After many people got to work late this morning because of signal faults to the Dart, Phoenix Park train services and Northern Lines. There's still some delays this afternoon, but they should start to ease. We've worried on electricity prices going up, this time from Uno Energy, who's putting them up by 9.5%. That's 11% for gas, and it happens from July, and it's blaming the war in the Middle East. Lines have been crossed. Just one of the comments made about Russian drones hitting a block of flats in Romania.
6: First of all, that President von der Leyen issued a social media statement on the Russian drone incursion into Romania. Another act of unacceptable aggression by Russia.
3: Olaf Gill speaks for the EU. Ukraine's president says his country stands ready to support Romania. CMAT says she'd like to change how she looks, but it's not an option.
7: Personally, I just feel it's so sad and infuriating that we're still having these conversations about women's bodies.
3: Irish independent entertainment correspondent Melanie Finn has been reading her latest Instagram posts. The Dunboyne singer has hit out at body-shaming remarks aimed at her online after her performance at Radio 1's Big Weekend in the UK. And efforts to improve Dunleary Harbour have seen a floating sauna added. The new addition has space for 12 people and will open 7 days a week and allows customers to take a cold plunge into the sea.
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3: In soccer, St. Pat's will be hoping to close the gap on their rivals in the SSC or Tricity Men's Premier Division this evening. They travel to Tallaght Stadium to take on Shamrock Rovers from 8. Elsewhere from 7:45, Bohemians go to Sligo Rovers. Drogheda United face Waterford. Shelburne welcome Galway United while Derry play Dundalk. Wolves are reportedly agreeing to sign a former Newcastle and Spurs fullback, Kieran Trippier. That's according to Sky Sports News. In rugby, Munster once again without the services of Jack Crowley ahead of their URC quarterfinal with the Bulls. They've made just one change to their trip to Pretoria as Alex Nankivell returns to inside centre. JJ Hanrahan will also start at out half for the province. And the playoffs get underway tonight with Connacht heading to Glasgow Warriors. Kickoff in Scotland is 7:45. Download the Goal app now, your new home for Off the Ball.
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9: Hey, it's Shannon here. First up, Tristan Thompson and Khloe Kardashian reveal that he had a vasectomy before their 2021 breakup, and it was her idea.
10: Do you want to have more kids in the future?
11: I think I signed off for 2 embryos, so I mean, if I do have more kids, it'd be coming from you. I already have enough baby mamas. I don't want no more.
10: And who helped you fix that decision? That was me. Tristan may have had a little ultimatum from me.
11: Getting neutered?
10: Yep.
11: Yeah, sometimes you gotta lay them nuts on the table.
9: Moving along, everyone and their granny want to know why Tom Hardy was allegedly fired from Mobland. If you didn't know, he was reportedly let go from the show after showing up late, and he was described as a difficult movie star. However, a source has now shared that Tom was not fired, the door is not closed on season 3, and things are being worked through. And finally, according to the Italian press, Dua Lipa and Callum Turner's wedding has reportedly been moved forward to the weekend of the 5th and 7th of June in Italy. For more of the hottest trending stories, add Spin to your social feeds.
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0: Beautiful sunshine across Dublin. Steve K checking in. Spin hits on the air. Let's get into it. 10 in a row. Here's Harry. Aperture. Take

10 Spin Hits in a row. Steve Kay from our Dundrum Town Centre studio. On the way, I'll let you know how you can win tickets for Lewis Capaldi. But now, Ewan McVicar, let's share the house.

0: Jazzy on Spin, your official radio station for the VHI Women's Mini Marathon on Sunday. And brand ambassador Clodagh Scanlon is going to be here giving us tips ahead of the big day with Jamie and Faye tomorrow morning from 10 here on Spin.
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Oh, you want to go see a man with a guitar in a field? Lewis Capaldi at Marley Park, two nights in June. And we've got tickets for him right across the weekend for you to win here on Spin.

0: €1,000 to win on Spin's Summer Cash Machine. I'll give you all the details to enter before 5. So now we're making rock music. And just love it. This is great. Charlie XCX, rock music on the way. And Dermo, he's next.
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3: M50 northbound has a delay between Firhouse and Lucan. Southbound is slow from the M1 to Finglas and again from Carrick Mines to Bray North. The N4 inbound is slow from Lucan East to the M50. Outbound is busy from Lucan to Leixlip, but a crash from earlier has been cleared. N7 inbound busy between Kingswood and the M50. Castleknock Road outbound slow from Phoenix Park Gate to the Village. And Pierce Street westbound has a delay between Grand Canal Quay and Tara Street.
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0: Charlie XCX, rock music on Spin. Just love this kind of player just ahead, Miss Stella Lefty. The song is Boston, got Florence Road to come as well. But now...
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5: The M50 northbound has a delay between Firhouse and Lucan. There's a breakdown on Blanchardstown at the slip road to the N3 inbound. The M50 southbound is slow from Carrick Mines to Bray North on the M11. The N7 inbound is busy from City West to the M50. Outbound on the N4 is busy from Lucan to Leakslip, while inbound is busy from Lucan to the M50. And the Strand Road northbound onto the Sean Moore Road is busy from New Grove Road to the Keys.
3: Here's what you need to know.
5: I'm Alex, here's what's happening. It's the last Friday of the month, which means we've updated figures on how many people are homeless here. And again, a new record high at 17,548 people.
6: The big worry many of us have, of course, is over the last 6 to 9 months, we've seen a dramatic increase in the number of new notices of termination being issued by landlords. Those aren't going to wash through the system for another 6 months or more.
5: Sinn Féin housing spokesperson is Owen O'Brien. The figures this month are 31 more than April. Éireann Róid Éireann are in Spin this afternoon saying, sorry.
7: We do apologise for that. We are very much aware that this does impact people's ability to get to work on time and get to their appointments. So we do apologise for that inconvenience.
5: It's after many got to work late this morning because of signal faults on the Dart, Phoenix Park Tunnel services and Northern lines. There's still some delays this afternoon, but they should start to ease. Meanwhile, there'll be Dart closures this bank holiday weekend because of engineering works. That's despite Bloom, the VHI Women's Mini Marathon and Forbidden Fruit happening, but Bus and Lewis's are running as normal. We've worried on more electricity prices going up, this time from UNO Energy. It's putting them up by 9.5%, and it's 11% for gas. That's happening from July. The company's blaming the war in the Middle East. Lines have been crossed. Just one of the comments made about Russian drones hitting a block of flats in Romania.
8: First of all, that President von der Leyen issued a social media statement on the Russian drone incursion into Romania. Another act of unacceptable aggression by Russia.
5: Olaf Gill speaks for the EU. Ukraine's president says his country stands ready to support Romania. Seamatch says she'd like to change how she looks, but it's not an option.
9: Personally, I just feel it's so sad and infuriating that we're still having these conversations about women's bodies.
5: Irish independent entertainment correspondent Melanie Finn has been reading her latest Instagram. The Dunboyne singer's hit out at body-shaming remarks aimed at her online after her performance at Radio 1's big weekend in the UK. And Radio 1 says they fully support her and they've turned off comments on the post. And Lidl has revealed the name of its first ever pub. It's set to open in Dundonald in County Down next month. The low-cost retailer says the bar will be called The Middle Ale.
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5: In soccer, St. Pat's will be hoping to close the gap on their rivals in the SSC or Tricity Men's Premier Division this evening. They travel to Talla Stadium to take on Shamrock Rovers from 8. Elsewhere from 7.45, Bohemians go to Sligo Rovers. Drogheda United face Waterford. Shelburne welcome Galway United while Derry play Dundalk. Wolves are reportedly agreeing to sign a former Newcastle and Spurs fullback, Kieran Trippier. That's according to Sky Sports News. In rugby, Munster once again without the services of Jack Crowley ahead of their URC quarterfinal with the Bulls. They've made just one change to their trip to Pretoria as Alex Nankivell returns to inside centre. JJ Hanrahan will also start at out half for the province. And the playoffs get underway tonight with Connacht heading to Glasgow Warriors. Kickoff in Scotland is 7:45. Download the Goal app now, your new home for Off the Ball.
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14: Hey, it's Shannon here. First up, Tristan Thompson and Khloe Kardashian reveal that he had a vasectomy before their 2021 breakup, and it was her idea.
15: Do you want to have more kids in the future?
16: I think I signed off for 2 embryos, so I mean, if I do have more kids, it'd be coming from you. I already have enough baby mamas. I don't want no more.
15: And who helped you fix that decision? That was me. Tristan may have had a little ultimatum from me.
16: Getting neutered?
15: Yep.
16: Yeah, sometimes you gotta lay them nuts on the table.
14: Moving along, everyone and their granny want to know why Tom Hardy was allegedly fired from Mobland. If you didn't know, he was reportedly let go from the show after showing up late, and he was described as a difficult movie star. However, a source has now shared that Tom was not fired, the door is not closed on season 3, and things are being worked through. And finally, according to the Italian press, Dua Lipa and Callum Turner's wedding has reportedly been moved forward to the weekend of the 5th and 7th of June in Italy. For more of the hottest trending stories, add Spin to your social feeds.
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sun is shining after 5 o'clock. That's enough work for today. Steve K here as we head into the bank holiday weekend. Tame Impala and Jenny Dracula to come. Florence Road as well. And now, MK and Crystal, Dior.

Your number one hit music station. This is Spin, Steve K. And my promise is the most music each and every evening on your drive home. There she is, Stella Lefty, Boston, Femi, Noble, just ahead, and KSI and Tom Grennan now.

0: Lady Gaga on Spin, your official radio station for the Women's Mini Marathon happening on Sunday. We will see you there at the start line. And our very own Emma from Fully Charged has put in a lot of prep over the past few weeks. You can see her right there on Spin's Insta story on the treadmill this morning. And of course, she did race the Lewis on foot from Dawson Street to Harcourt Street.
1: I have let everyone in the city down. I don't think I can come back to work today.

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2: 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Good luck. Brilliant Irish talent, Khaki Kid and Kojak. Going to play this song to come. Rude and Niall Horan on the way.
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4: The N7 inbound is busy from City West to a crash that's in the right lane at Newlands Cross. So just take care and approach. Traffic on the N7 outbound is slow from the M50 to Newlands Cross. The N4 inbound is busy from Liffey Valley to the M50. The M50 northbound has a delay between Tallaght and the Red Cow. Southbound it's slow from Cherrywood to Bray North in the M11. And St John's Road outbound is busy from the Underground Car Park to Island Bridge.
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0: Khaki Kid and Kojak, that is Rude. Steve K checking out. We will see you there at the VHI Women's Mini Marathon on Sunday. At the start line, Marty Guilfoyle providing the music for you. And have a great weekend. The wonderful Ev Wild is just ahead.
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22: I'm Alex, here's what's happening. It's the last Friday of the month, which means we've updated figures on how many people are homeless here. And again, a new record high at 17,548.
23: We cannot allow rising homelessness to become normalised. That's what the government is hoping for. People will just get used to this and not see this as the shocking news that it is. But it doesn't have to be this way. There are solutions.
22: Owen O'Brien is the Sinn Féin's housing spokesperson. These figures this month are 31 more than April. We've word on electricity prices going up as well, this time from UNO Energy, who's putting them up by 9.5% and 11% for gas, happening from July. It's blaming the war in the Middle East, which economy expert Austin Hughes says will continue.
24: You're going to see further increases from other electricity and gas retail companies in Ireland in probably days or weeks to come.
22: Aaron wrote Aaron Aaron's been this evening and they're saying sorry.
25: We do apologise for that. We are very much aware that this does impact people's ability to get to work on time and get to their appointments, so we do apologise for that inconvenience.
22: After many people got to work late this morning because of signal faults to the Dart, Phoenix Park, tunnel services and the Northern Line, there's still some delays this evening, but they should be easing. Meanwhile though, we are looking at more Dart disruption this bank holiday weekend, despite events happening in the city that like VHI Women's Mini Marathon and Forbidden Fruit. Barry Kenny from Irish Rail says other operators will take tickets and there are some bus replacements.
26: Connolly to Greystones will be closed from Saturday to Monday. We also have some works between Drogheda and Dundalk for the bank holiday, so that will obviously affect enterprise services during that time.
22: And artists have been joining in supporting CMAT after she was body shamed following a performance last weekend. She played at BBC Radio 1's Big Weekend in Sunderland, with the station saying it was phenomenal. They support her and have turned off comments and posts about it. Singer Ruth Ann though is disappointed.
27: It's just so crazy and shameful that anybody would be talking about her appearance or anyone's appearance.
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22: In soccer, St. Pat's will be hoping to close the gap on their rivals in the SSC or Tricity Men's Premier Division this evening. They travel to Tallaght Stadium to take on Shamrock Rovers from 8. Elsewhere from 7.45, Bohemians go to Sligo Rovers. Drogheda United face Waterford. Shelburne welcome Galway United while Derry play Dundalk. Wolves are reportedly agreeing to sign a former Newcastle and Spurs fullback, Kieran Trippier. That's according to Sky Sports News. In rugby, Munster once again without the services of Jack Crowley ahead of their URC quarterfinal with the Bulls. They've made just one change to their trip to Pretoria as Alex Nankivell returns to inside centre. JJ Hanrahan will also start at out half for the province. And the playoffs get underway tonight with Connacht heading to Glasgow Warriors. Kickoff in Scotland is 7.45. Download the Goal app now, your new home for Off the Ball.
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3: Hey, it's Shannon here. First up, Tristan Thompson and Khloe Kardashian reveal that he had a vasectomy before their 2021 breakup, and it was her idea.
29: Do you want to have more kids in the future?
30: I think I signed off for 2 embryos, so I mean, if I do have more kids, it'd be coming from you. I already have enough baby moms. I don't want no more.
29: And who helped you fix that decision? That was me. Tristan may have had a little ultimatum. from me.
30: Getting neutered?
29: Yep.
30: Yeah, sometimes you gotta lay them nuts on the table.
3: Moving along, everyone and their granny want to know why Tom Hardy was allegedly fired from Mobland. If you didn't know, he was reportedly let go from the show after showing up late, and he was described as a difficult movie star. However, a source has now shared that Tom was not fired, the door is not closed on season 3, and things are being worked through. And finally, according to the Italian press, Dua Lipa and Callum Turner's wedding has reportedly been moved forward to the weekend of the 5th and 7th of June in Italy. For more of the hottest trending stories, add Spin to your social feeds.
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1: Keigh will she a tree o'clock or madden, agus the ifa ig rinca vord, agus agiri fear of winger spawnache akar erinoch in norira e a foga, neatwig dull eanot. 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

0: Calvin Harris, absolute belters right here in the Friday Night Residency. Happy Friday, everyone. Did you enjoy the sunshine this week? What a week we're after having. If you've got any sunshine jams for me to play right here in the Friday Night Residency, do get in touch with me over on Instagram. It's at AF Wild. Let me know, where are you tuned in from?
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1: 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I should do this for a living.
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0: here in the Friday Night Residency. Right, this is possibly the most sunshinest tune. Sunshinest award? Probably not. If I hear and see sunshine, this is the track I think of. This is Some Days right here in the Friday Night Residency. Happy Friday, everyone. I'm Ev Wild.
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14: Right, welcome back to the show. Kickstarting off the last quarter with something a little bit more on the heavier side. This is Belt of Zone.

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1: 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Marty is in the mix.

Friday evening. Welcome along to the show. Marty taking over in the mix right up until 10 o'clock. Again, a massive shout to Ev Wild for an incredible Friday night residency. He returns in the mix next Friday from 6 p.m. Kickstarting the show with David Guetta on the sample of Music Sounds Better with You, Stardust, mashing it up there with Milky and Mole Grabs, Just the Way You Are, sounding so good. As you continue to soundtrack your Friday night with new music from Clonie, this is One Question in the mix right here on

Sonny Porter on the remix of a massive Madonna track. Before that, the new one from Joel Curry and Devotion. Of course, he'll be in Ireland August 16th playing in Wexford. If you want to go see him live as we mash up How Deep Is Your Love with New Religion from Bebe Rexha in the mix here on Spin.

0: That is a remix that I am loving, including in my sets across the country at the moment. Sandersville on the remix of Beauty and a Beat. Justin Bieber loving the rejuvenation of Justin Bieber. It's something I'm all for. And if you DJs and producers can keep remixing his classics, I will keep playing them. Marty here, soundtracking your Friday night. I'll tell you about all the gigs I have coming up over the weekend in just a bit. And I'll let you know how you can have your stuff considered for the show tomorrow night as well as we continue the mix in 2 seconds on Spin. Hang on.
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2: 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Marty is in the mix.

song that you will not be able to escape over the course of the summer. It's one of the biggest dance records in the world right now. Clonny and Prospa with Free Your Mind. Obsessed. One of the best house music records of the last decade, in my opinion. Marty here with you in the mix. We've got DJ Ahmed checking in. If you love your R&B and hip hop, he's got those needs sorted just after 10 o'clock as we stay in the mix. Zillionaire on a beautiful edit of Haven, I Run, in the mix right here on Spin.

Murda Beats and Baby. That is also one of the biggest dance records in the world right now. Of course, Prospa on that one too. They can do no wrong. So you stay in the mix. Let's ramp the tempo up a little bit right now. Paige Tomlinson on the remix of Just the Way You Are right here on Spin.

0: Paige Tomlinson ramping the tempo right up, a Milky and Mall grabs Just the Way You Are. That one sounding so good at 145 BPM. Oh, my ears are tingling after hearing that one. By the way, on Sunday, if you're doing the Women's Mini Marathon in County Dublin, we'll see you at the start and the finish line. Looking forward to it. And then later on that night, just in case you happen to be in and around the Roscommon area, I haven't played in Rockford's in over 10 years. And I'm so excited to be back this bank holiday Sunday. So just in case, like I said, you're in that part of Ireland over the weekend, we will see you, fingers crossed, on the dance floor. On the way, more brand new dance music to get through. And also, if you're a DJ or a producer, you'd love to have your stuff, I should say, considered for airplay. We'll tell you how you can in just a bit. Hang on.
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0: Dean Hurley and Acton Tough. We actually got a really cool remix of that song coming up in the final part of the show. The guys who brought you the remake of Just The Way You Are from Milky, we're talking about Mallgrab. They got their hands on official remix duties. They ramped the tempo up just a little bit, and we'll get that on for you very, very shortly. In the meantime, the one we're blending in underneath us right now, God, I love so, so much. All the energy, all the good vibes. It's Maluji, and it's called Feel The Love in the mix here on Spin.
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0: Morgan Seatree. Beat is jumping. Paul Cyril called in for official remix duties and doing a beautiful job on that one. It's Marty here, soundtracking your Friday night. Like we said, DJ Ahmed, he's on the way. It's been a week of sunshine and scorchers, eh? So we're trying to keep that going on the show this evening with some of the fire bangers. We continue to do so in the mix with more brand new dance music as we ramp the tempo right up next here on Spin. Hang on.
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3: Bí na madraí an airnéin i d'an aon teacht ar inis a leistig de chúpla nóméad. 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
4: 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Is féidir iartas i dhéanú ar anois ar publicjobs.ie.
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2: Across Ireland

Daddy here with you in the mix. Eli Oakes there on the remix of Opalite. Taylor Swift, a name you might recognize, not Taylor Swift's, Eli Oakes. He did a really cool remix, ramping the tempo up of Rihanna's Breaking Dishes and went super viral on TikTok with that. As we throw it over to a remix now, Mulgrave getting the official remix duties on Acting Tough from Dean Turnley in the mix right here on Spin.

We played the Paul Cyril remix earlier on the show. Only Fairy played the original Morgan Seatree. Excited to see what else he delivers us in 2026. I'm checking out now. On the way, DJ Ahmed. If you love your R&B and hip-hop, you'll love what he has in store for you. After we get one final song on for you, no better way to wrap up the show than with a bit of music from Kedema. He's got something brand new out right now. He is taking over the world at the moment, and it's so good to see flying that Irish flag globally. As we wrap up the show with his latest track, this one is called Comes and Goes, and it's in the mix right here on Spin.

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0: go on a long cold night. I expect she'll never leave my mind. And I walk round broken, skeptical, hoping one day she returned to my side.
1: The man who's taken over the Aviva Stadium this July, it's Dermo on Spin. And I feel like that this man pops up every summer and just produces a banger. It's Miles Smith on Spin.

0: Sabrina Carpenter on Summer's number one hit music station. You're hanging out with Emer on Spin. And this lady announced that she's doing a world tour and has totally forgotten about Ireland. To say I'm holding a grudge is an understatement. Olivia Rodrigo is up next on Spin.
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0: Olivia Dean on Spin, and this fella had a bit of a disaster at the Grammys. Now, he said he was a bit apprehensive to return back to music, but here he is with a brand new song. It's Alex Warren, Fine Place to Die on Spin.
1: On the TV, a man dressed in black says the tensions and waters are rising. Happiness is treason, fiction is fact, and the storm's always on the horizon.

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6: Hey, it's Shannon here. First up, Power Ballad starring Paul Rudd and Nick Jonas hit cinemas tomorrow. And in the film, Paul plays a wedding singer and Nick plays a pop star. So I had to ask if the lads ever jammed outside of shooting.
7: Really?
8: There was a great chemistry between you two guys, I have to say.
9: I really liked him. And